0: Lady A, I run to you on WILQ. Yeah, especially when you got those beer goggles on, right? After you had a few drinks. Am I wrong? I'm reading here. I mean, it's National Have a Beer Day. And in a recent survey, it revealed that over 50% of men say beer makes them more social.
1: No,
0: really? Yeah. The beer goggles go on and you're all chit-chatty before you know it. Here's Parker McCollum, killing me on WILQ.

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He plays the biggest songs right in the middle of the weekend, Saturday nights at 7 on Country 105.1 WILQ.

0: Joe Diffie, pickup man on Country 105.1 WILQ. Well, the Bloomsburg Fair in full swing, and it is going to end this Saturday on October 3rd. So get out there and enjoy it while you have a chance. I know some great shows. I've talked to a few people that went to the big concert over the weekend, the country concert. Icons and Idol, another country show with Aaron Tippin and Colin Ray. That is coming up tomorrow night. Kansas, they'll be there on Wednesday. So take advantage, like I said, get out there, enjoy the fair. I'll be done before you know it. And don't forget to look for us broadcasting live. 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Waltz Sons, and you can stop by and see them too because they are there. So we hope to see you before it's all over at the 171st Bloomsburg Fair with WILQ.
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3: WILQ AccuWeather. Partly to mostly cloudy tonight, comfortable with the low down to 57. The clouds will break for some afternoon sun on Tuesday, a little milder with the high up to 71. Wednesday, a mix of clouds and sun, warmer in the afternoon, the high 76. The warming trend continues all the way to Thursday with a mix of sun and clouds, the high up to 81. Friday will be mainly cloudy, not as warm with a couple of showers, and the high of 73. AccuWeather anytime at WILQ.com. I'm meteorologist Jason Catarina.

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0: Josh Turner, Firecracker on Country 105.1 WILQ. So Joey Chestnut, you know Joey Chestnut. He's like famous for eating all the hot dogs and other stuff too. Well, he's a competitive eater. I should have been that, a competitive eater. I could have so done that. He recently ate 40 pancakes in 10 minutes at the World Pancake Eating Championship in Virginia. He set a new record. Oh, makes my stomach hurt. 40 pancakes in 10 minutes. Let me tell you something. I love me some pancakes, too. And if you love pancakes like I do, don't miss the all-you-can-eat breakfast buffet. It's at the Muncie Lodge. You're not going to be able to eat 40 pancakes for sure. You got to share, okay? But, you know, it is all-you-can-eat a breakfast buffet. Anyways, that's happening October 3rd, this Saturday, 8 till 10:30. Adults, $15. Seniors, veterans, and first responders, children 6 to 12, 10 bucks. Kids 5 and under eat for free. So there you go. I'm sure they'll have some pancakes there at that breakfast buffet. Now I want pancakes when I go home. It'll be too late. No pancakes right before I go to sleep. Although, they do make you tired.
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That's Dan and Shay. Say so on WILQ. Don't forget to get up to date on news with Freddie Hammer. She'll be here tomorrow morning as she is every weekday morning after 6. Right now, Lee Bryce.

0: Mitchell Tenpenny on Country 105.1 WIOQ. Well, we are in week two. Week two of Boots Full Loot, and congratulations to our week one winner. And that was Wade Workman of Rocktown. Good for Wade. And of course, he goes in there for that grand prize too. And maybe that'll be you this week. 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And then we're going to the next week of Boots Full Loot. 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
5: Partly to mostly cloudy tonight. Comfortable with the low down to 57. The clouds will break for some afternoon sun on Tuesday, a little milder with the high up to 71. Wednesday, a mix of clouds and sun, warmer in the afternoon, the high 76. The warming trend continues all the way to Thursday with a mix of sun and clouds, the high up to 81. Friday will be mainly cloudy, not as warm with a couple of showers, and the high of 73. AccuWeather anytime at WIOQ.com. I'm meteorologist Jason Caterina.
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0: Blake Shelton, God's Country on WILQ. So I wonder when Blake and Gwen are going to be stopping by The Voice. I know they're supposed to be checking in, stopping in to visit. And I used to love The Voice when they were both on there. But I still love The Voice. I still love the show. I go home and I rewatch it. So don't tell me anything about it, okay? And, of course, Riley Green, he's a judge this year. Woo! He is dreamy, isn't he? He is. You just can't even help but kind of think, wow. Riley Green is a handsome dude. So, yeah, he's on The Voice this year. We'll see how he does. Hey, don't forget, be a part of our WILQ Country Club. All you got to do is go to WILQ.com, click on the Country Club tab, then sign up in the top right corner. 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So it has its privileges. 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
6: Partly to mostly cloudy tonight, comfortable with the low down to 57. The clouds will break for some afternoon sun on Tuesday, a little milder with the high up to 71. Wednesday, a mix of clouds and sun, warmer in the afternoon, the high 76. The warming trend continues all the way to Thursday with a mix of sun and clouds, the high up to 81. Friday will be mainly cloudy, not as warm with a couple of showers, and the high of 73. AccuWeather anytime at WILQ.com. I'm meteorologist Jason Catarina.

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0: Ashley Cook, Baby Blues on Country 105.1 WILQ. Well, coming up this weekend, if you're a hunter, you know what it is, right? Well, if you're a shopper, you know what it is too. I always say it's shopping season for me, but for my husband, it is archery deer season. It opens up this Saturday, October 3rd. So I know he's excited to get out there, and he gets some, every year I say this to him, and you think he'd like catch on by now, cause he'll come home from a day of hunting. I'll be like, did you catch anything? He'll be like, honey, you don't ask me if I caught anything when I'm out hunting. If I was fishing, you could say that, but not when I'm hunting. It's did I shoot anything? Okay. Well, did you? Did you catch anything?
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Oh, there's Mr. Dreamy right there with Ella Langley, Riley Green. Don't mind if I do. On Country 105.1 WIOQ. Don't forget to wake up with Carrie's Corner. Sean Carey will be here anytime after 5 a.m. He'll get you up to date on news, weather, sports, all kinds of entertainment, too. Right now, it's Neil McCoy.

0: Manland with drinking problem on WILQ. Sometimes it's hard not to. I mean, it's like every day is like beer day. And today is National Have a Beer Day, right? So I'm reading here that an average consumer spends more than $1,270 a year on beer. What do you think? $1,270 a year on beer. Too much? Not enough? Well, I don't know. Maybe there's a drinking problem there. That's your business, though. Coming up, we got more of your favorite tunes on the way. And don't forget, tonight at midnight, we got Eric Spencer in the Up All Night show. Eric has some crazy stories to tell you, and he has some good country tunes to get you through the night. If you work a third shift or can't sleep, he will keep you company.
1: Hi, folks. Irwin Coast Jr. here. 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
7: Partly to mostly cloudy tonight. Comfortable with the low down to 57. The clouds will break for some afternoon sun on Tuesday. A little milder with the high up to 71. Wednesday, a mix of clouds and sun. Warmer in the afternoon, a high 76. The warming trend continues all the way to Thursday with a mix of sun and clouds, the high up to 81. Friday will be mainly cloudy. Not as warm with a couple of showers and the high of 73. AccuWeather anytime at WILQ.com. I'm meteorologist Jason Caterina.
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0: Burks and Dunn, Mama Maria on Country 105.1 WIOQ. So I can imagine, you know, being a famous singer, being on stage, people probably throw, well, they do, they throw all kinds of stuff on the stage. Well, this past weekend, Luke Bryan, he was asking, well, he said it was chapstick. He says lips were chapped, and he said, does anybody have any lip gloss or lipstick or chapstick? And so anyways, he got it. He asked, and he received. They tossed whatever, Burt's Bees, tubes of balms that were in their bags onto the stage, and Brian joked that some definitely were not chapstick. I can just imagine. It's gross. Like, who would use that? Why even throw it on stage? He's not going to use that after you did. That's disgusting. And the singer was battling a cough and had to turn his head from his microphone during his song. Well, I'm glad he turned his head. That's nice to know.
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partly to mostly cloudy tonight. Comfortable with the low down to 57. The clouds will break for some afternoon sun on Tuesday. A little milder with the high up to 71. Wednesday, a mix of clouds and sun. Warmer in the afternoon, the high 76. The warming trend continues all the way to Thursday with a mix of sun and clouds, the high up to 81. Friday will be mainly cloudy, not as warm with a couple of showers, and the high of 73. AccuWeather anytime at WIOQ.com. I'm meteorologist Jason Katarina.

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We are into week number two with Boots Full Loot. Some great prizes you could win this year with a Mifflinburg Variety Store. 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

0: Games this Friday. We got Friday Night Lights in the Susquehanna Valley. Every week we bring you a game of the week. And this Friday, it's week six already. October 2nd. That's crazy. October, to say that. South Williamsport and Muncie doing battle this Friday night. That's our game of the week. And Ian, Catherine, and Bob Woodley call all the action, play-by-play, and you get the halftime report with Eric Spencer. 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

0: Chris Young on Country 105.1 WILQ. 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
4: WILQ, AccuWeather.
5: Partly to mostly cloudy tonight, comfortable with the low down to 57. The clouds will break for some afternoon sun on Tuesday, a little milder with the high up to 71. Wednesday, a mix of clouds and sun, warmer in the afternoon, a high 76. The warming trend continues all the way to Thursday with a mix of sun and clouds, a high up to 81. Friday will be mainly cloudy, not as warm with a couple of showers, and a high of 73. AccuWeather anytime at WILQ.com. I'm meteorologist Jason Caterina.
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0: David Lee Murphy on Country 105.1 WIOQ. Congratulations to our week one winner with Boots Full of Lube, Wade Workman from Rocktown Lucky Duck. 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
5: Partly to mostly cloudy tonight, comfortable with the low down to 57. The clouds will break for some afternoon sun on Tuesday, a little milder with the high up to 71. Wednesday, a mix of clouds and sun, warmer in the afternoon, the high 76. The warming trend continues all the way to Thursday with a mix of sun and clouds, the high up to 81. Friday will be mainly cloudy, not as warm with a couple of showers, and the high of 73. AccuWeather anytime at WIOQ.com. I'm meteorologist Jason Catarina.

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Jackson Dean on Country 105.1 WYOQ. So, hey, if you're single, Kenny Chesney, ready to find love. 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

0: George Strait on Country 105.1 WILQ. So did you get in touch yesterday with Freddie Hammer? 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

Love her. One of my favorites. Ella Langley, Living Life Again on WILQ. Well, coming up here at midnight, Eric Spencer and Apple Night Show. He's standing by. He's ready to go. He's ready for you. I hope you're ready for him. Yes, sir.

0: Dylan Scott on Country 105.1 WILQ, and that's going to wrap things up for me. I am out of here. Hey, Monday. We got Monday under our belt, right? We say such stupid stuff like we got Monday under our belt, and then when Wednesday come, we're like, oh, it's hump day. We're in the middle of the week, and I get over that hump. Thursday, it's Friday Eve, but we're doing whatever to pass time quickly. But then when it passes quickly, we're like, where does the time go? I don't know, but I know I'm tired. I'm ready to go home and go to bed. And Eric Spencer, he's wide awake. And if you're wide awake, don't go anywhere. He'll keep you company from now till 5 a.m. with the Up All Night Show. He has some great tunes for you, some stories to tell you as well. And then tomorrow morning, don't miss the Sean Carey Show, Carey's Corner. That gets underway starting at 5 a.m. I'll catch up with you anytime tomorrow night after 7.
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9: WILQ AccuWeather.
10: Skies remain partly to mostly cloudy through the overnight hours with the low reaching 57. Later on Tuesday, the clouds will break for some afternoon sun. Pleasant and a little milder with the high up to 71. Wednesday, we'll have a mix of clouds and sun. Warmer in the afternoon, a high up to 76. The warming trend continues and peaks on Thursday with a mix of sun and clouds, a high of 81. Mainly cloudy, not as warm with a couple of showers Friday, the high dialed back to 73. AccuWeather anytime at WILQ.com. I'm meteorologist Jason Caterina.
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That's me, a one-man band every night here at Country 105.1 WILQ. Hey, good evening. Eric Spencer here with you at the Up All Night Show. Hope your night's going good. Coming up today, we'll have a busted detective, Batman, and a renewed warning from TSA. Keep the show going now.

Ralston spells country. W-I-L-Q.

0: get to drinking to celebrate. Zach John King, Country 105.1 WILQ. And what are we celebrating? Well, we're celebrating Wade Wertman of Rocktown being the Boots Package number one winner with WILQ's Boots Full of Loot with the Mifflinburg Variety Store. Yeah, congratulations, Wade. Yesterday, Sean unveiled Boots Package number two, which includes a steel BE-200 backpack blower from Joe's Equipment and a whole bunch of other goodies as well, all valued at over $1,100. Make sure you'll be listening for the queue to call later today to get registered for said Boots Package number two. Get all details on that on our website at WILQ.com. Cut up Joe Nichols, Bailey Zimmerman, Travis Tritt, and your Acumen of the Forecast.
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4: WILQ AccuWeather.
5: Skies remain partly to mostly cloudy through the overnight hours with the low reaching 57. Later on Tuesday, the clouds will break for some afternoon sun. Pleasant and a little milder with the high up to 71. Wednesday, we'll have a mix of clouds and sun. Warmer in the afternoon, the high up to 76. The warming trend continues and peaks on Thursday with a mix of sun and clouds, the high of 81. Mainly cloudy, not as warm, with a couple of showers Friday. The high dialed back to 73. AccuWeather anytime at WILQ.com. I'm meteorologist Jason Katarina.

0: Yeah. Avengers Endgame Encore took the top spot at the weekend box office, bringing in $26 million. It's Blake Shelton now here at the Q.
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0: Turn it up, son. All right, boys. This is her favorite song, you know that, right? So if we play it good and loud, she might get up and dance again. Oh, she put her beard down. Here she comes, here she comes.

The NASCAR Cup Series drivers, they do it for the championship. Yeah, the Cup Series heads to Las Vegas this weekend for the South Point 400. Coverage starts Sunday at 2 over on our sister station, the Twin Valleys Talk Radio Network. It's Morgan Wallen here at the Q. 20.

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0: Matt Geiger, streaming by Country 105.1 WILQ. Got a Q-tip for you. It's brought to you by Lang's Chocolates. Discover the wonder of Trends Bars and Carmelicious from Lang's Chocolates in Williamsport. There's a national blood shortage emergency, and we are urged to give blood as soon as possible. The American Red Cross says blood demand is high and donations have fallen off the last few months. The shortage is serious for platelets, type O positive and B negative. Coming up later today out in Muncie at the Church of Resurrection at 75 Musser Lane in Muncie, there's going to be a blood mobile from 12:30 till 5. Then tomorrow from 1 till 6 at the Lycoming College Academic Center at Pennington Lounge, 700 College Avenue in Williamsport. To make an appointment for either of these blood mobiles, head to their website at redcrossblood.org. Q cares about Susquehanna Valley and you.
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6: WILQ, AccuWeather.
7: Skies remain partly to mostly cloudy through the overnight hours with the low reaching 57. Later on Tuesday, the clouds will break for some afternoon sun. Pleasant and a little milder with the high up to 71. Wednesday, we'll have a mix of clouds and sun, warmer in the afternoon, a high up to 76. The warming trend continues and peaks on Thursday with a mix of sun and clouds, the high of 81. Mainly cloudy, not as warm, with a couple of showers Friday, the high dialed back to 73. AccuWeather anytime at WILQ.com. I'm meteorologist Jason Katerina.
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Coming up at 7:45 this morning with Sean down at Carey's Corner. Be listening for your chance to win with the Coast Tour Challenge here, Country 105.1 WILQ. Good evening again. Eric Spencer here with you at the Up All Night Show. Hope your night's going good. We're all over the road now. Easton Corbin.

0: Hey, White Liar. Brad Lambert, Country 105.1 WILQ. Want to lie about this? Yahoo News says the TSA is once again telling travelers not to hide live animals in their clothing, including in your underwear. They are dealing with snakes and turtles being concealed in pants and turtles being hidden in bras. Yeah, I can kind of see that. You know, you think about a turtle shell, it's kind of a shape of a bra. Travelers should check with their airline about permitted pets, carriers, documentation, and fees before heading to the airport and not hide anything live in your underwear, in your suitcases. Duh, that's definitely a no-brainer right there. Do not hide animals in your luggage. I don't know why TSA has to remind you, but apparently they do. Coming up, Riley Green, Little Texas, Jason Aldean, and your AccuWeather forecast.
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5: WILQ AccuWeather. Skies remain partly to mostly cloudy through the overnight hours with the low reaching 57. Later on Tuesday, the clouds will break for some afternoon sun. Pleasant and a little milder with the high up to 71. Wednesday, we'll have a mix of clouds and sun. Warmer in the afternoon, a high up to 76. The warming trend continues and peaks on Thursday with a mix of sun and clouds, a high of 81. Mainly cloudy, not as warm with a couple of showers Friday. The high dialed back to 73. AccuWeather anytime at WILQ.com. I'm meteorologist Jason Caterina.

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Let's all get along and head on down to the 171st Bloomsburg Fair. Yeah, runs till Sunday. We'll be down there broadcasting live. It's brought to you by W&L Super and CH Walt Sons here at Country 105.1 WILQ. 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

0: Dear Big City, there's a lot of people here. That's Dylan Scott, Country 105.1 WILQ. 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
4: WILQ AccuWeather.
5: Skies remain partly to mostly cloudy through the overnight hours with the low reaching 57. Later on Tuesday, the clouds will break for some afternoon sun. Pleasant and a little milder with the high up to 71. Wednesday, we'll have a mix of clouds and sun. Warmer in the afternoon, a high up to 76. The warming trend continues and peaks on Thursday with a mix of sun and clouds, a high of 81. Mainly cloudy, not as warm, with a couple of showers Friday. The high dialed back to 73. AccuWeather anytime at WILQ.com. I'm meteorologist Jason Katerina.
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1: Coming up at 7 o'clock this morning with Sean down at Carey's Corner. It's the Pledge of Allegiance from area students. It's brought to you by National Sport Companies, Jersey Shore, Williamsport, Alawin State College, here at Country 105.1 WILQ. Good evening again. Eric Spencer here with you with the Up All Night Show. 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It's Tyler Hubbard now with that little itty-bitty girl. 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

0: She is a big winner the other night at the VMAs. That's Taylor Swift, Country 105.1 WILQ. Well, ladies and gentlemen, boys and girls, it's that time of the night. Let's head on down to the Q Laboratory. Let's grab our lab coats and safety goggles for tonight's stupid surveys and studies. A study by the University of Illinois at Chicago reveals that drinking beer makes you smarter. Who would have thunk that? 40% of men participated in a bar game in which they were given three words and asked to complete a pattern with the fourth word. Half the subjects were given two pints of beer, the other half were given none. Those who drank beer solved 40% more of the problems and completed their problems 3.5 seconds faster than their sober counterparts. I always thought beer made you, you know, I get it. Beer does make you smarter, makes you more outgoing. But maybe it was the sober counterparts. Maybe that's where the problem lies. Maybe they're just not that smart. Coming up, Jordan Davis, Megan Maroney, Brooks and Dunn, and your Acumen the Forecast.
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1: Skies remain partly to mostly cloudy through the overnight hours with the low reaching 57. Later on Tuesday, the clouds will break for some afternoon sun. Pleasant and a little milder with the high at the 71. Wednesday, we'll have a mix of clouds and sun. Warmer in the afternoon, the high at the 76. The warming trend continues and peaks on Thursday with a mix of sun and clouds, the high of 81. Mainly cloudy, not as warm with a couple of showers Friday, the high dialed back to 73. AccuWeather anytime at WILQ.com. I'm meteorologist Jason Katarina.

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Take it from me, this might be pretty good. The Hollywood Gossip says Tom Cruise is allegedly interested in making an age gap romantic comedy with Taylor Swift. Apparently it all became because they were hanging out at the Chiefs game the other week. It's Jason Aldean now, anytime soon. His new one here is cute.

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1: I got my toes in the water, my toes in the sand. 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

0: wants to love somebody like you. But not you, just you, okay? The Wonder from Down Under, Keith Urban, Country 105.1 WILQ. Got a Q-tip for you. 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The Lycoming Low Brass Collective is performing on Sunday at 2:30 at St. Luke Lutheran Church at 1400 North Market Street here in Williamsport. The concert is part of the 31st Annual Dialysis Benefit Concert, helping local dialysis patients and their families. You'll hear everything from Beethoven to John Williams, along with St. Luke's impressive pipe organ. Admission is free with a free will offering to benefit dialysis patients and their families. 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
7: WILQ AccuWeather.
8: Skies remain partly to mostly cloudy through the overnight hours with the low reaching 57. Later on Tuesday, the clouds will break for some afternoon sun. Pleasant and a little milder with the high up to 71. Wednesday, we'll have a mix of clouds and sun. Warmer in the afternoon, a high up to 76. The warming trend continues and peaks on Thursday with a mix of sun and clouds, a high of 81. Mainly cloudy, not as warm with a couple of showers Friday, the high dialed back to 73. AccuWeather anytime at WILQ.com. I'm meteorologist Jason Caterina.
4: 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We're beginning another hour now on Country 105.1.

Patty and Tay here on National Coffee Day. Did you know there's four components of the perfect cup of coffee? They include aroma, body, acidity, and flavor. Didn't know that. Good morning, it's Country 105.1 WILQ. Eric Spencer here with you up all night show. Hope your morning's off to a good start as we got John Morgan. Here we are.

0: Bringing you Brady Hudson, Westboro Country, 105.1 WILQ. The Daily Star says Sonny Mason was dressed as Batman for a superhero theme party when he chased a handbag thief in Norwich, England. Mason's friends, who were also dressed as Mr. Fantastic, Poison Ivy, and Cyclops, joined the chase and alerted the local police. The thief dropped the bag. A tip led Mason and his friends to a high wall outside Norwich Cathedral. Mason tried to retrieve the bag with a homemade grappling hook made from recycled toilet paper roll tubes. He failed. The friend boosted him up. Mason scaled the wall and tossed the handbag back down to its owner.
1: Batman saving the day.
0: With all help from his, you know, his counterparts, I guess, with Poison Ivy and Cyclops. Oh, my. Cut up Thomas Rhett, Low Cash, Alabama, and your AccuWeather forecast.
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5: Skies remain partly to mostly cloudy through the overnight hours with the low reaching 57. Later on Tuesday, the clouds will break for some afternoon sun. Pleasant and a little milder with the high at the 71. Wednesday, we'll have a mix of clouds and sun. Warmer in the afternoon, the high at the 76. The warming trend continues and peaks on Thursday with a mix of sun and clouds, the high of 81. Mainly cloudy, not as warm with a couple of showers Friday. The high dialed back to 73. AccuWeather anytime at WIOQ.com. I'm meteorologist Jason Katarina.

sunny or severe. Stay weather aware with our exclusive AccuWeather forecast every hour on Country 105.1 WILQ.

Here's some good news. Page Six says Lionel Richie recently announced he will return as a judge for season 25 of American Idol despite multiple hospitalizations. Good news there. It's Kenny Chesney. Let's carry on. It's cute.

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When that sun rises, be listening for the cue to call to get registered for Boots Full of Loot Boots Package Number 2 with the Mifflinburg Variety Store. 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

0: the happy couple, currently Pierce and Riley Green. If I don't leave, I'm going to stay. Country 105.1 WILQ. And I assure you, I'm going to stay for one more hour before I leave for to make way for Sean down at Carrie's Corner here at Country 105.1 WILQ. Got a Q-tip for you. 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In memory of Adam Early, Memorial Ride and Benefit is happening this upcoming Saturday at the Muncie VFW Post 3428 at 12 North Market Street in Muncie. Registration for the ride runs from 9 a.m. till 10:30 with kickstands up at 11 a.m. Cost is $15 per rider, $10 per passenger, which also includes a meal ticket. Then afterwards, there's going to be the benefit from 1 till 5 with food and beverage. However, no alcoholic beverages included. There'll also be raffles and 50-50 as well. Q cares about Susquehanna Valley and you.
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7: Skies remain partly to mostly cloudy through the overnight hours with the low reaching 57. Later on Tuesday, the clouds will break for some afternoon sun. Pleasant and a little milder with the high at the 71. Wednesday, we'll have a mix of clouds and sun. Warmer in the afternoon, the high at the 76. The warming trend continues and peaks on Thursday with a mix of sun and clouds, the high of 81. Mainly cloudy, not as warm with a couple of showers Friday. The high dialed back to 73. AccuWeather anytime at WILQ.com. I'm meteorologist Jason Caterina.
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0: no.
1: Taking off his boots and putting on his football cleats. Yeah, coming up Friday night, high school football here in the Susquehanna Valley and the Twin Valleys Talk Radio Network in South Williamsport and Muncie. Pre-game starts at 6:30, kickoff at 7 o'clock. Good morning, it's Country 105.1 WILQ. Eric Spencer here with you with the Up All Night Show, hanging out with you for one more hour as we're going to go cruise with FGL. Baby.

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0: gotta be something more. More than this? Sugarland Country 105.1 WILQ. And for this officer, he wanted something more that apparently he couldn't afford. AOTF says an off-duty Atlanta detective is accused of walking out of a Canton, Georgia grocery store with a 12-pack of Sweetwater IPA. The truck he drove away in was an undercover police department vehicle. Whoops. The store manager checked, found no payment has been made, and photographed the truck in the parking lot. Investigators traced the truck to the Atlanta Police Department, where supervisors identified Ronald Sluss as the shoplifter. When deputies went to his home, they smelled alcohol in his breath and in the truck. Oops. Sluss does remain employed by the department, but has been removed to non-enforcement status. Why did you think walking in, even though you had a badge, walking into the grocery store and walking out with it was a good idea? Then, not only did you steal it, but you used to transport said stolen beer in an undercover police vehicle. Wow. Coming up, Tucker Wetmore, Martine McBride, Hardy, and your AccuWeather with the forecast.
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5: WILQ. Skies remain partly to mostly cloudy through the overnight hours with the low reaching 57. Later on Tuesday, the clouds will break for some afternoon sun. Pleasant and a little milder with the high up to 71. Wednesday, we'll have a mix of clouds and sun. Warmer in the afternoon, the high up to 76. The warming trend continues and peaks on Thursday with a mix of sun and clouds, the high of 81. Mainly cloudy, not as warm with a couple of showers Friday, the high dialed back to 73. AccuWeather anytime at WILQ.com. I'm meteorologist Jason Katarina.

I think she was a brunette. A new television series based on Mary Poppins may be in development, with a notably darker tone than previous film adaptations. Yes, if you don't take your medicine, she's just going to beat you. It's Chris Lane here at the Cube.

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Got a couple more for you before I get up on out of here and make way for Sean. It's Alan Jackson now. Let's head on down to the chat.

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0: Well, howdy. That's Cole Goodwin, Country 105, WILQ. Well, ladies and gentlemen, boys and girls, it's time for me to get up on out of here and make way for Sean down at Carrie's Corner. But don't worry, I'll be back here later today or tonight, depending on how you look out of here. Country 105, WILQ. You out there, have a good morning and have a great day. And if you plan on flying today, make sure you don't hide any animals in your luggage.
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6: WILQ. Clouds and some breaks of sun today with an afternoon high of 72. Partly to mostly cloudy tonight, though 53. It'll be quite comfortable tomorrow with more clouds and sun and a high of 76. Clouds and some intervals of sunshine for Thursday. Warm and a bit more humid for the afternoon, a high 78. On Friday, some sun followed by clouds. Warm and rather humid with a couple of showers in the afternoon and a high near 80. For Saturday, partly sunny, cooler and less humid, high 70. AccuWeather anytime at WILQ.com. I'm meteorologist Joe Lundberg.
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0: There's more of your country favorites next on Country 105.1 WILQ. 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
5: WILQ. Good morning. Here's your exclusive Susquehanna Valley farm forecast. The drying out process continues at a slow pace around the region this morning. There's still a lot of low-level moisture in the atmosphere. Thus, we're going to see a lot of clouds again today, perhaps even a touch of drizzle this morning or a sprinkle this afternoon. Tomorrow will be dry with some sun, and it will be warm into Friday when the next front comes through the area, accompanied by some showers later in the afternoon and at night. It will turn cooler behind the front for Saturday with some sunshine. The details of the forecast, clouds and breaks of sun today, the high 72. Tonight, partly to mostly cloudy, though 53. More clouds and sun tomorrow, high 76. On Thursday, clouds, some intervals of sun, warm and a bit more humid in the afternoon, high 78. On Friday, some sun followed by clouds, warm and rather humid, with a couple of showers in the afternoon, the high 80. Saturday will be cooler and less humid, with some sunshine and a high closer to 70. We'll see 1 to 3 hours of sun today and 3 to 5 hours of sun tomorrow and again on Thursday. There'll be a moderate to heavy dew tonight and again tomorrow night. The average relative humidity at 75% today, 90% tonight, 75% tomorrow, and 80% Thursday. Wind north to northwest at 5 to 10 miles per hour today. Light and variable winds tonight. Winds becoming south under 10 miles per hour tomorrow. Southeast to south winds under 10 miles per hour Thursday. Drying will be fair to poor through Thursday, and there'll be little to no rain through Thursday. AccuWeather anytime at WILQ.com. I'm meteorologist Joe Lundberg.
6: 524 in the Susquehanna Valley, 60 degrees at 105.1 WILQ. 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

tonight, here's your exclusive Susquehanna Valley Farm Forecast. The drying out process continues at a slow pace around the region this morning. There's still a lot of low-level moisture in the atmosphere. Thus, we're going to see a lot of clouds again today, perhaps even a touch of drizzle this morning or a sprinkle this afternoon. Tomorrow will be dry with some sun, and it will be warm into Friday when the next front comes through the area, accompanied by some showers later in the afternoon and at night. It will turn cooler behind the front for Saturday with some sunshine. The details of the forecast, clouds and breaks of sun today, the high 72. Tonight, partly to mostly cloudy, though 53. More clouds and sun tomorrow, high 76. On Thursday, clouds, some intervals of sun, warm and a bit more humid in the afternoon, high 78. On Friday, some sun followed by clouds, warm and rather humid, with a couple of showers in the afternoon, the high 80. Saturday will be cooler and less humid with some sunshine and a high closer to 70. We'll see 1 to 3 hours of sun today and 3 to 5 hours of sun tomorrow and again on Thursday. There'll be a moderate to heavy dew tonight and again tomorrow night. The average relative humidity at 75% today, 90% tonight, 75% tomorrow, and 80% Thursday. Wind north to northwest at 5 to 10 miles per hour today. Light and variable winds tonight. Winds becoming south under 10 miles per hour tomorrow. Southeast to south winds under 10 miles per hour Thursday. Drying will be fair to poor through Thursday, and there'll be little to no rain through Thursday. AccuWeather anytime at WILQ.com. I'm meteorologist Joe Lundberg.

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0: Country 105.1 WILQ. Good morning. It's 5:56. Barbara Evans in for Sean Carey today, and Freddie Hammer is by my side. And good morning, Freddie.
1: Good morning, Barbara.
0: Today is National Coffee Day.
1: Okay, well, time to have some.
0: I started my celebration around 3:45 this morning.
1: I think it's always, there's always a coffee day. It's like, it comes up all the time.
0: I think.
1: There's probably once a month.
0: Maybe National Coffee Day, National Dark Brewed Coffee Day.
1: National Espresso Day,
0: National Coffee with Creamer Day.
1: I'm sure that's happening.
0: So how are you today? Are you a coffee person?
1: No, I'm not.
0: Okay, not everybody has to celebrate this.
1: That's right. I can drink Diet Pepsi just fine.
0: I have a soda already opened up because that's what I move into after I have my coffee.
1: Because it really is like midday for us right now.
0: Yeah, it is kind of a midday thing. Hey, just want to give a quick plug, though. 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Freddie, what do we have coming up in the news today?
1: Well, a man who attempted to thwart police is being held without bail now on burglary charges, and a Pennsylvania State Police helicopter is going to land in Lock Haven this week. We'll check that, plus WILQ Sports coming up after Fox News at Carrie's Corner.
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1: News. I'm Ted Lindner. SpaceX's Starship, the largest rocket ever built, achieves orbit for the first time. Fox's Jonathan Seri.
2: The rocket's first stage booster separated from the main ship and made a controlled splashdown off the South Texas coast. As the main ship continued its ascent, one of its six Raptor engines shut down early. While that was unplanned, flight controllers determined it was safe to proceed with the mission and inserted the spacecraft into low Earth orbit.
1: SpaceX hoping the spacecraft will one day carry a crew to Mars. Five men taken into custody in connection with a potential terror plot on a UK military base used by the U.S. for attacks against Iran.
3: Police say the suspects, aged 23 to 25, are from London. They were initially taken into custody on suspicion of plotting a terrorist act.
1: Fox's Stephanie Bennett, the suspects have been released on bond. 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
4: At 6:01 and 58 degrees, I'm Freddie Hammer with this WILQ News update. A wanted Lycoming County man is behind bars after police say he tried to hide in the rafters of his Gamble Township garage. State police say 48-year-old Brian Murray refused repeated orders to surrender Monday morning, prompting a Williamsport Police task force to use two non-lethal rounds before taking him into custody. Murray was wanted on burglary and fleeing charges tied to earlier incidents. He was arraigned on three sets of charges and jailed without bail. A Berwick man suffered serious injury Sunday after his motorcycle was hit by a car on Route 11 in Briar Creek Borough. State police say 25-year-old Christopher Hawk was riding north near Golf Course Road when a Buick turned left in front of him, throwing him from the bike. Hawk was wearing a helmet and was taken to Geisinger Medical Center in Danville. The 64-year-old driver of the Buick was not injured. A proposed data center project in Muncie Township is now tied up in a court fight. An environmental group has appealed to Commonwealth Court, challenging the developer's claim that its application was automatically approved after the township missed a state deadline for holding a hearing. The project near Yetter Road and John Brady Drive calls for three data center buildings, water facilities, and a substation. According to the Sun-Gazette, opponents argue the approval process denied residents a chance to be heard. And a Pennsylvania State Police helicopter will land on the Commonwealth University Lock Haven campus on Thursday as part of a public demonstration. The aircraft is scheduled to arrive at noon in the upper lot behind Zimmerly Gymnasium. State police and university officers will explain the aviation unit's role in law enforcement and public safety. The free event is part of Haven Homecoming, and officials say the public should not be alarmed by the helicopter activity. And checking SportsQ. In NFL Monday Night Football, it was Bears over the Eagles 27-7. And said, looking forward to Thursday Night Football, Steelers versus the Browns, 8:15 p.m. on Prime Video.
5: WILQ AccuWeather.
6: Clouds and a few sunny breaks today with an afternoon high of 72. Partly to mostly cloudy skies tonight, though 53. More clouds than sun tomorrow. A little bit warmer, high 76. It'll be warm and a bit more humid on Thursday with clouds and some intervals of sun, the high 78. On Friday, some sun will give way to clouds, warm and rather humid. Look for a couple of showers in the afternoon, the high near 80. For Saturday, partly sunny, cooler and less humid with a high around 70. AccuWeather anytime at WILQ.com. I'm meteorologist Joe Lundberg.
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0: 6 with Barbara Evans in for Sean Carey this morning. It's time to see what's going on in the world from Carey's Corner. Carey's Chronicles, this date in history. On this date in 1960, My Three Sons debuted on ABC TV. Da da da da. I remember that. In 1966, the Chevrolet Camaro. And this is something I didn't even know until now. Did you know that the Chevrolet Camaro was originally named the Panther? It was introduced on this date in 1966. Also from this date in history, MacGyver debuted on ABC in 1985. In 1989, Zsa Zsa Gabor was convicted of battery for slapping a Beverly Hills police officer who pulled her over because her Rolls-Royce had expired license plates. And on this date in 1995, the O.J. Simpson trial was sent to jury. We all waited for the results of that situation. So the sunrise will be coming up at 7:03 this morning. Sun sets at 6:54, less and less daylight, but that's what we get at this time of year. Some celebrity birthdays to throw at you. Ian McShane from the TV series American Gods, John Wick, and Deadwood. Now, if you don't know who Ian McShane is, I mean, he's 84 today, but he's the one who swore all the time in Deadwood. Speaking of swearing, Andrew Dice Clay is 69 years old today. I can't quote anything he's ever said on the radio. Brian Gumbel is 78 years old today. And Chrissy Metz from the TV show This Is Us is 46. Also, birthday wishes going out to Anna Burke of Loyal Sock, one of our own here in the Susquehanna Valley. Happy birthday, Anna. Keep listening to WILQ, Carey's Corner, moving and grooving.
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Country 105.1 WILQ. Good morning, 622. Barbara Evans in for Sean Carey. Today it's going to be about 71 once this rain and drizzle goes away. Sun comes up, that'll be your high, 71. Just some clouds this morning with rain and drizzle. Here's Brooks and Dunn on the Q.

0: Country 105.1 WILQ. Good morning, Farmer Evans and Carrie's Corner today for Sean Carey. It's 6:29 in the Susquehanna Valley. Boot full of loot. Number two is out and about. We have lots of prizes in the boot. We'll tell you more about that throughout the morning. Details available at WILQ.com. But basically, you register once per week. You must be 21 or older. And callers 5 and 9 will register to win when you hear the boot full of loot. Cue to call. Freddie Hammer, news, sports, and weather coming up.
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6: It's 6:31 and 58 degrees. I'm Freddie Hammer with this WILQ News Update. President Trump is hosting an AI summit at the White House today as fears grow over its possible threat to humanity. State police are looking for a hit-and-run driver who struck a horse and buggy from behind in Beach Creek Township in Clinton County. The crash happened late September 25th on Eagle Valley Road, injuring 21-year-old Benuel Stoltzfus Jr. and his pregnant passenger, 22-year-old Linda Stoltzfus. Both were taken to UPMC Williamsport with suspected minor injuries. Witnesses reported seeing a white Ford truck with heavy passenger side damage leaving the area. Anyone with information should call state police at Lamar at 726-6000. Federal and state disaster assistance is now available for Lycoming County residents affected by the September 2nd and 3rd storms and flash flooding. SBA low-interest loans are available countywide, while state disaster grants are open to eligible residents in Anthony, Watson, and Woodward Townships, along with DuBoisTown and South Williamsport. An SBA outreach center is also open at the Woodward Township Municipal Building in Linden, offering in-person help with applications through October 8th. Pennsylvania has now confirmed more than 900 measles cases this year. The State Department of Health says 903 cases have been reported across 39 counties, including 13 new cases since Friday. There have been 176 hospitalizations and 4 measles-related deaths. Health officials say vaccination clinics are continuing across the state, with more than 5,300 MMR shots being given at pop-up clinics since the outbreak began in April, including at the Bloomsburg Fair this week. Updated case information is available at pa.gov/measles. And Cherry Springs State Park in Potter County has completed more than $5 million in improvements aimed at making one of Pennsylvania's best stargazing spots safer and easier to use. DCNR says the project improved parking and nighttime traffic flow, added a new contact station, upgraded the amphitheater and astronomy areas, and installed new water and electrical systems. Officials say the changes were designed to protect the park's internationally recognized dark skies. And checking sports cue. PIAA High School Sports, for boys varsity soccer yesterday. Montoursville blanked Mifflinburg with 3. Girls soccer today, Line Mountain at Susquehanna at 4:30 p.m. And varsity volleyball today, 7 p.m. for these. Pottsville at Our Lady of Lourdes Regional, Canton at Wellsboro, Sarah at North Penn Liberty, and Tawanda at Jersey Shore.
4: Good morning. Here's your exclusive Susquehanna Valley farm forecast. The drying out process continues at a slow pace around the region this morning. There's still a lot of low-level moisture in the atmosphere. Thus, we're going to see a lot of clouds again today, perhaps even a touch of drizzle this morning or a sprinkle this afternoon. Tomorrow will be dry with some sun, and it will be warm into Friday when the next front comes through the area, accompanied by some showers later in the afternoon and at night. It will turn cooler behind the front for Saturday with some sunshine. The details of the forecast, clouds and breaks of sun today, the high 72. Tonight, partly to mostly cloudy, though 53. More clouds and sun tomorrow, high 76. On Thursday, clouds, some intervals of sun, warm and a bit more humid in the afternoon, high 78. On Friday, some sun followed by clouds, warm and rather humid, with a couple of showers in the afternoon, the high 80. Saturday will be cooler and less humid with some sunshine and a high closer to 70. We'll see 1 to 3 hours of sun today and 3 to 5 hours of sun tomorrow and again on Thursday. There'll be a moderate to heavy dew tonight and again tomorrow night. The average relative humidity at 75% today, 90% tonight, 75% tomorrow, and 80% Thursday. Winds north to northwest at 5 to 10 miles per hour today. Light and variable winds tonight. Winds becoming south under 10 miles per hour tomorrow. Southeast to south winds under 10 miles per hour Thursday. Drying will be fair to poor through Thursday, and there'll be little to no rain through Thursday. AccuWeather anytime at WILQ.com. I'm meteorologist Joe Lundberg.
0: Good morning. It's 6:35 in the Susquehanna Valley. Sun's coming up at 7:04 this morning. 59 degrees. A little bit of drizzle out there at the Q.

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0: 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You could be a big winner this fall with Country 105.1.

0: 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What's your name and where are you calling from?
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0: Hi, WILQ, you're caller 9. You're registered. 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
0: What's your first name again?
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0: Teresa Biter of Williamsport. Congratulations. WILQ, we have 2 more registrants for our Boots Full of Loot. Guess what's in this boot? 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Keep listening. You get to register once per week. You must be 21 or older for Boots Full of Loot number 2 from WILQ. It's 15 before 7. Barbara Evans for Sean Carey. Sun coming up about 5 after, 4 after. And we'll have a drizzly morning, so watch out there. Maybe send the kids out with an umbrella or at least a plastic bag to hold over their head when they're at the school bus stops this morning.
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1: Josh Ross on Country 105.1 WILQ 7 before 7. Fox News on the way. Freddie Hammer with news, local news, sports, and weather coming up. Weather right now, I can tell you that it is kind of drizzly this morning, so don't be surprised when the sidewalks look a little bit wet when you step out there. Mostly cloudy today with a high of 71. And tonight, partly cloudy with a low of 55. Birthday wishes out to Anna Burke of Loyal Sock. Also, Leo Francis of Montoursville. He's 13 and he knows it. He'll let you know it too. Anniversary wishes to Shauna and Justin Starr of Hughesville. They've been married 8 years today. And another big congratulations to our Boot Full of Loot number one winner, chosen yesterday, Wade Workman of Rocktown. We are registering folks for Boot Full of Loot number two, and your chance to win, register to win, is on the way. Plus, we have the Coast to Work Challenge coming up in about an hour, so hang in there and get your thinking caps on.
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0: News. I'm Deborah Valentine. British authorities say the five men suspected in an alleged terror plot at Royal Air Force Base Fairford have been released on bond. The U.S. military is using the base in its conflict with Iran. President Trump disagrees with the release.
1: I'm surprised that they released him. I wouldn't have done that.
0: An investigation continues. Iran denies responsibility. An AI summit at the White House today amid concerns about the technology.
2: Some of these leaders have called for increased regulation of AI and a pause in its development after reports of AI systems going rogue, though the White House and House Speaker have downplayed the risks.
0: Fox's Max Gordon. Two U.S. Navy aviators ejected as they were landing their plane on the USS Dwight D. Eisenhower aircraft carrier off the coast of Virginia Monday. Four sailors aboard the vessel were injured in what the Navy is characterizing as a mishap. 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
3: Good morning. It's 6:58 and 58 degrees. I'm Freddie Hammer with this WILQ News update. A wanted Lycoming County man is behind bars after police say he tried to hide in the rafters of his Gamble Township garage. State police say 48-year-old Brian James Murray refused repeated orders to surrender Monday morning, prompting a Williamsport Police task force to use two non-lethal rounds before taking him into custody. Murray was wanted on burglary and fleeing charges tied to earlier incidents. He was arraigned on three sets of charges and jailed without bail. Six felony wiretapping charges have been dropped against a 23-year-old Mifflinburg woman accused of recording a court hearing without permission. Union County District Attorney Brian Karstetter says the charges against Abigail Kapp will not be pursued because public proceedings may be recorded with a judge's permission. Kapp is accused of recording an April hearing in District Judge Jeffrey Mensch's courtroom and posting it online. A misdemeanor charge involving use of a recording device in court will continue. The proposed data center project in Muncie Township is now tied up in a court fight. An environmental group has appealed to Commonwealth Court, challenging the developer's claim that its application was automatically approved after the township missed a state deadline for holding a hearing. The project near Yetter Road and John Brady Drive calls for three data center buildings, water facilities, and a substation. According to the Sun-Gazette, opponents argue the approval process denied residents a chance to be heard. And a Pennsylvania State Police helicopter will land on the Commonwealth University Lock Haven campus on Thursday as part of a public demonstration. The aircraft is scheduled to arrive at noon in the upper lot behind Zimmerly Gymnasium. State police and university officers will explain the aviation unit's role in law enforcement and public safety. The free event is part of Haven Homecoming, and officials say the public should not be alarmed by the helicopter activity. And checking Sports Q. Major League Baseball tonight, it's the Wild Card Series Game 1s. It's Phillies versus the Braves at 2 p.m. on NBC. White Sox play the Astros at 5 p.m. on Peacock and NBC Sports Network. Red Sox and Yankees at 8 p.m. also on NBC. And Cubs and Padres play at 10 p.m. Peacock and NBC Sports Network.
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5: Clouds and a few sunny breaks today with an afternoon high of 72. Partly to mostly cloudy skies tonight, though 53. More clouds and sun tomorrow. A little bit warmer, high 76. It'll be warm and a bit more humid on Thursday with clouds and some intervals of sun, the high 78. On Friday, some sun will give way to clouds, warm and rather humid. Look for a couple of showers in the afternoon, the high near 80. For Saturday, partly sunny, cooler and less humid with a high around 70. AccuWeather anytime at WILQ.com. I'm meteorologist Joe Lundberg.
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Jonas Brothers on Country 105.1 WILQ. Barbara Evans minding things in Carrie's Corner this morning. It's 10 after 7. On the way, we'll have some sports action to review what's been going on. I can tell you, and you probably already know. Well, spoiler alert, if you recorded Monday Night Football and you haven't watched it back yet, cover your ears for a second. But, yeah, the Bears defeated the Eagles last night, 27-7. We'll review all the sports in just a couple of minutes. WILQ.

0: 100.5.1 WILQ. The sun's up. It's still kind of dark out. 7:16. Barbara Evans filling in for Sean Carey today. Doing my best to fill his shoes and also doing my best to register more folks for Boots Full of Loot number 2. Details on the way. If you're impatient, go to WILQ.com. You'll read all the rules, regulations, the deets, as my young daughter says. The language that is used today is a little foreign to me, but that's okay. In sports, PIAA high school sports from yesterday, boys varsity soccer, it was Williams or Montoursville over Mifflinburg, 3-0. Later on today, Line Mountain girls at Susquehanna at 4:30. Volleyball tonight at 7 o'clock, Pottsville at Our Lady of Lourdes, Canton at Wellsboro, Sarah at North Penn Liberty, and Tawanda at Jersey Shore. Monday Night Football last night, 27-7, not in favor of the Eagles, the Bears over the Eagles, 27-7. Thursday night, we get to see the Steelers versus the Browns. It's 8:15 on Prime Video. And in baseball action today, Phillies versus Braves at 2 o'clock on NBC. White Sox versus the Astros, you catch that one on Peacock or NBC Sports Network at 5. Red Sox and the Yankees go at it at 8 o'clock on NBC. And Cubs versus Padres, 10 o'clock tonight. You have to stay up for that one. Peacock and NBC Sportsnet has it as well. On the way from WILQ, around 7:30, we'll have news, sports, and weather with Freddie Hammer, and there will be more chances to win with Boots Full of Loot. 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

0: 103-105-1 WILQ, Dierks Bentley, and woman, amen. It's 7:26, Barbara Evans for Sean Carey this morning. Rise and shine. You are still with the right radio station. It's just Sean's off today, and you got me for a while. Spotty drizzle this morning, high 71. Temperatures in the 50s, low 60s right now, depending on where you live. You know, the mountain folk get a little colder than the folks in the valley, but it's a nice morning so far. So hang in there. Enjoy your day. Some birthday wishes going out to Anna Burke of Loyal Sock. Also, Leo Francis of Montoursville is 13 today, now a teenager. And one of his bestest friends of all time, Naomi Bell, is celebrating her 12th birthday today, and she is from Montoursville as well. Anniversary wishes going out to Shauna and Justin Starr of Hughesville. They've been married 8 years as of today. So happy birthday, happy anniversary. Sounds like a good day for all the celebrations, except for this gentleman by the name of Blagg, Nathan Blagg. He's 28 years old. He lives in England, and he was mad. You see, the Blagg family and the neighbors, whose name has been hidden, haven't been getting along over the years. It's an age-old rivalry. And Nathan Blagg was fed up with the fact that the neighbors had recently defaced the graves of Blagg's relatives, and that was just not called for. Well, what he did wasn't called for either. Nathan Blagg got a big old tractor going in the middle of the night. He had a hay baler hooked up to it, and he deliberately rammed into the family home of his rivalry. It was an ongoing feud sparked after that member of the other family, you know, did something bad to the grave of Blagg's relatives. Nobody was in the house at the time, so that's good, but it caused severe structural damage, forcing neighbors to evacuate the area. They can't go back to their home, and it needs a complete rebuild. All of this over an age-old feud and a recent thing that happened in a graveyard that I won't mention on the radio. So hopefully nobody like that has any kind of problems today. News, sports, weather with Freddie Hammer, all coming up.
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6: It's 7:31 and 58 degrees. I'm Freddie Hammer with this WILQ News update. Lindsay Clancy is expected back in a Massachusetts courtroom today as prosecutors decide whether to retry her in the deaths of her three children. State police are looking for a hit-and-run driver who struck a horse and buggy from behind in Beach Creek Township in Clinton County. The crash happened late September 25th on Eagle Valley Road, injuring 21-year-old Benuel Stoltzfus Jr. and his pregnant passenger, 22-year-old Linda Stoltzfus. Both were taken to UPMC Williamsport with suspected minor injuries. Witnesses reported seeing a white Ford truck with heavy passenger side damage leaving the area. Anyone with information should call state police at Lamar at 726-6000. Federal and state disaster assistance is now available for Lycoming County residents affected by the September 2nd and 3rd storms and flash flooding. SBA low-interest loans are available countywide, while state disaster grants are open to eligible residents in Anthony, Watson, and Woodward Townships, along with DuBois Town and South Williamsport. An SBA outreach center is also open at the Woodward Township Municipal Building in Linden, offering in-person help with applications through October 8th. Pennsylvania has now confirmed more than 900 measles cases this year. The State Department of Health says 903 cases have been reported across 39 counties, including 13 new cases since Friday. There have been 176 hospitalizations and 4 measles-related deaths. Health officials say vaccination clinics are continuing across the state, with more than 5,300 MMR shots being given at pop-up clinics since the outbreak began in April, including now at the Bloomsburg Fair this week. Updated case information is available online at pa.gov/measles. And Cherry Springs State Park in Potter County has completed more than $5 million in improvements aimed at making one of Pennsylvania's best stargazing spots safer and easier to use. DCNR says the project improved parking and nighttime traffic flow, added a new contact station, upgraded the amphitheater and astronomy areas, and installed new water and electrical systems. Officials say the changes were designed to protect the park's internationally recognized dark skies. And checking SportsQ, in NFL Monday Night Football, it was the Bears over the Eagles 27-7. NFL Thursday Night Football coming up this week. It's the Steelers versus the Browns. That's going on at 8:15 p.m. Thursday night on Prime Video.
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8: Good morning. Here's an exclusive Susquehanna Valley farm forecast. The drying out process continues at a slow pace around the region this morning. There's still a lot of low-level moisture in the atmosphere. Thus, we're going to see a lot of clouds again today, perhaps even a touch of drizzle this morning or a sprinkle this afternoon. Tomorrow will be dry with some sun, and it will be warm into Friday when the next front comes through the area, accompanied by some showers later in the afternoon and at night. It will turn cooler behind the front for Saturday with some sunshine. The details of the forecast, clouds and breaks of sun today, the high 72. Tonight, partly to mostly cloudy, low 53. More clouds and sun tomorrow, high 76. On Thursday, clouds, some intervals of sun, warm and a bit more humid in the afternoon, high 78. On Friday, some sun followed by clouds, warm and rather humid, with a couple of showers in the afternoon, the high 80. Saturday will be cooler and less humid with some sunshine and a high closer to 70. We'll see 1 to 3 hours of sun today and 3 to 5 hours of sun tomorrow and again on Thursday. There'll be a moderate to heavy dew tonight and again tomorrow night. The average relative humidity at 75% today, 90% tonight, 75% tomorrow, and 80% Thursday. Winds north to northwest at 5 to 10 miles per hour today. Light and variable winds tonight. Winds becoming south under 10 miles per hour tomorrow. Southeast to south winds under 10 miles per hour Thursday. Drying will be fair to poor through Thursday, and there'll be little to no rain through Thursday. AccuWeather anytime at WILQ.com. I'm meteorologist Joe Lundberg.
0: 7:35 in the Susquehanna Valley, 61 degrees.

0: It's the Boots Full of Loot Cuticle. Might have a little dirt
1: on my boots. 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
0: 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You could be a big winner this fall with Country 105.1.

0: 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You're registered for Boot Full of Loot. 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Where are you calling from?
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0: Hi, WILQ, Boots Full of Loot. You're caller 9. You're registered. Congratulations. What's...
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0: Well, there's your 2 latest registrants for Boot Full of Loot. 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At 7:43, the winning doesn't stop. The Coast to Work Challenge coming up in just a couple of minutes. 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

0: of Carrie's Corner at Country 105.1 WILQ. What we're going to do is we're going to take a caller. We're going to ask some questions. If a caller gets all three questions right, they win a $50 Coast Tire gift certificate plus qualify for a $400 gift certificate that, oddly enough, we're going to give away tomorrow since tomorrow's the end of the month. Coast Tire, Washington Boulevard, Williamsport, Route 15, Lewisburg, and Route 11 in Bloomsburg. This is always fun. Let's see. Hi, caller. Are you ready to play the Coast to Work Challenge?
1: Yeah, we'll give it a shot.
0: All right. We're going to start with this. True or false? Australia is smaller than the moon. In width.
1: False.
0: I mean, actually, wait a minute. You're right. See, I'm doing well with this. Australia is wider than the moon, so you're right. Next question. You still ready, caller?
1: Yes.
0: All right, good. A shrimp's heart is in its head. A shrimp's heart is in its head. True or false?
1: False.
0: Sorry, my friend, it is in the shrimp's head. So we have to move on. Okay, it's the Coast to Work Challenge. Are you ready to play?
2: Oh, yeah.
0: Okay. Now, this is a good one. A day on the planet Venus is longer than its year.
2: True.
0: Correct. Let me have a clapping. I don't know how often Sean plays that. All right, you're moving along. The word quarantine comes from the Italian word for 40 days. The word quarantine comes from the Italian word 40 days. Is that true or false?
2: True.
0: Correct. All right, you're doing well.
2: Thank you.
0: Oh, you're welcome. Every arm on an octopus has its own brain. Is that true or false?
2: False.
0: Sorry. It's true. Thanks for playing. All right. Bye-bye. All right. Another willing victim. WILQ Coast to Work Challenge. You're caller number three. And we're going to see how you do. Are you ready to play the Coast to Work Challenge?
2: Oh, yeah.
0: Oh, boy. You sound like you've been studying. According to a study, people who are colorblind are less likely to be picky eaters. According to a study, people who are colorblind are also less likely to be picky eaters.
2: True.
0: That is true. I think they figure, can't really tell what color it is. I'm just going to eat it and go for it. All right. The word almost is the longest common word in the English language to have all of its letters in alphabetical order. Do you understand what we're getting at with that one?
1: Oh, yeah.
0: All right. Is that true or false?
1: That's false.
0: Guess what?
1: It's true.
0: It's true. I'm going to stop there. No winner today in the Coast to Work Challenge. I know Sean plays it a little bit differently, but he's just better at this than me. Thanks for playing along today with the Coast to Work Challenge. A lot of questions, a lot of right and wrong answers, but we needed three correct answers from one caller. It sure was fun. I never knew that an octopus had a brain in each of its tentacle thingies. We learn something new every day. Country 105.1 WILQ. Gotta rethink some things with Luke Combs. 10 minutes to 8. Be careful out there.

0: 95.1 WILQ with Sam Hunt. Leave the night on. It's 4 before 8. Barbara, for Sean this morning, the Bloomsburg Fair is going strong. Yeah, a little bit of rain this morning, but let's hope the day clears up for the Bloomsburg Fair. Look for WILQ and the Backyard Broadcasting crew at gate number 3. We are there from time to time, so stop by, say hello, and register to win our prize pack. Our broadcasts from the fair are brought to you by W&L Subaru and C.H. Watsons. Be sure to stop by and see them at the fair as well. We'll see you at the 171st Bloomsburg Fair.
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10: News. I'm CJ Papa. The UK air base, the site of a potential terror plot against U.S. forces under heavy guard. President Trump reacting to the decision by UK authorities to release the 5 suspects on bail.
11: We know everything about them. We would not have released them.
10: Secretary of State Marco Rubio telling Fox's Hannity a foreign actor was involved. 2 U.S. Navy aviators ejecting while landing their plane on the USS Dwight D. Eisenhower aircraft carrier off the coast of Virginia. 4 sailors aboard the vessel were injured, the Navy calling it a mishap. And Lindsay Clancy returns to court nearly 4 weeks after the mistrial in her murder case for the death of her 3 kids. Her defense will ask
12: the request for acquittal. The other one asked for the case to be dismissed on the grounds of double jeopardy.
10: Fox's Nate Foy in Plymouth, Massachusetts. The hearing begins later this morning. 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
0: It's 8 o'clock and 59 degrees. I'm Freddie Hammer with this WILQ News update. A wanted Lycoming County man is behind bars after police say he tried to hide in the rafters of his Gamble Township garage. State police say 48-year-old Brian James Murray refused repeated orders to surrender Monday morning, prompting a Williamsport police task force to use 2 non-lethal rounds before taking him into custody. Murray was wanted on burglary and fleeing charges tied to earlier incidents. He was arraigned on 3 sets of charges and jailed without bail.
4: Six felony wiretapping charges have been dropped against a 23-year-old Mifflinburg woman accused of recording a court hearing without permission. Union County District Attorney Brian Karstetter says the charges against Abigail Kapp will not be pursued because public proceedings may be recorded with a judge's permission. Kapp is accused of recording an April hearing in District Judge Jeffrey Mensch's courtroom and posting it online. A misdemeanor charge involving use of a recording device in court will continue. The proposed data center project in Muncie Township is now tied up in a court fight. An environmental group has appealed to Commonwealth Court, challenging the developer's claim that its application was automatically approved after the township missed a state deadline for holding a hearing. The project near Yetter Road and John Brady Drive calls for three data center buildings, water facilities, and a substation. According to the Sun-Gazette, opponents argue the approval process denied residents a chance to be heard. And a Pennsylvania State Police helicopter will land on the Commonwealth University Lock Haven campus on Thursday as part of a public demonstration. The aircraft is scheduled to arrive at noon in the upper lot behind Zimmerly Gymnasium. State police and university officers will explain the aviation unit's role in law enforcement and public safety. The free event is part of Haven Homecoming, and officials say the public should not be alarmed by the helicopter activity. And checking sports queue, in PIAA high school sports, the boys varsity soccer yesterday, Montoursville blanked Mifflinburg with 3. Girls soccer today, Line Mountain at Susquehanna at 4:30 p.m. today. And varsity volleyball tonight at 7, Pottsville at Our Lady of Lords Regional, Canton at Wellsboro, Sarah at North Penn Liberty, and Tawanda at Jersey Shore.
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14: Clouds and a few sunny breaks today with an afternoon high of 72. Partly to mostly cloudy skies tonight, though 53. More clouds than sun tomorrow. A little bit warmer, high 76. It'll be warm and a bit more humid on Thursday with clouds and some intervals of sun, the high 78. On Friday, some sun will give way to clouds, warm and rather humid. Look for a couple of showers in the afternoon, the high near 80. For Saturday, partly sunny, cooler and less humid with a high around 70. AccuWeather anytime at WILQ.com. I'm meteorologist Joe Lundberg.
4: 803 and 62 degrees.
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Country 105.1 WILQ and the Eagles with Tequila Sunrise. Good morning, Barbara Evans and you today. It's 8 minutes after 12, or 8 minutes after 12, 12 minutes after 8. Learning to tell time again. Isn't that fun? So on the way from WILQ, more chances to win with Boot Full of Loot. When I say win, that means win a registration to get into the boot drawing for next Monday morning. We will be registering people all week long, and when you hear the WILQ Boot Full of Loot cue to call, callers number 5 and caller number 9 will get into the drawing. If you need some more details, I know there's one important one. You must be 21 or older to enter, and it's one registration per week, so we need to be sure of those things. And all the other details available online at WILQ.com. So we hope that you will continue to play along and keep Boot Full of Loot in mind, because it's going to be a good one. Okay, Carrie Underwood. And just trying to get this song to play when I thought so. There we go. Carrie Underwood's coming up. Luke Bryan, Country and She Knows It. I'll tell you a story.

0: Luke Bryan on Country 105.1 WILQ with 816. So fans throw all kinds of stuff on stage, and Luke Bryan had a little taste of that this weekend. It wasn't hotel room keys or ladies' underwear and all that kind of stuff, but it was chapstick or any really good type of lip gloss or lipstick. He was performing in Wisconsin, and I guess his mouth got a little bit dry, and he asked if anybody had any chapstick he could use. So fans tossed whatever Burt's Bees or chapstick or whatever kind of tube or balm they had in their bag or their purse or their pocket, threw it up at Luke Bryan on stage, and he said some folks threw up some stuff that definitely wasn't chapstick. He had a cough. He was looking to try to get his mouth freshened up, his lips freshened up so he could sing well. And when he asked for it, he got it. Could have been fun cleaning up that stage after the show. On the way from WILQ, Carrie Underwood, and we'll have some birthday announcements.
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0: WILQ with Diamond Rio. Unbelievable. 26 after 8, Barbara Evans in for Sean Carey today. As you're cleaning up any breakfast dishes, why don't you let someone else do it on Saturday? 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
7: Good morning. It's 8:30 and 60 degrees. I'm Freddie Hammer with this WILQ news update. State police are looking for a hit-and-run driver who struck a horse and buggy from behind in Beach Creek Township in Clinton County. The crash happened late September 25th on Eagle Valley Road, injuring 21-year-old Benuel Stoltzfus Jr. and his pregnant passenger, 22-year-old Linda Stoltzfus. Both were taken to UPMC Williamsport with suspected minor injuries. Witnesses reported seeing a white Ford truck with heavy passenger side damage leaving the area. Anyone with information should call state police at Lamar, 726-6000. Federal and state disaster assistance is now available for Lycoming County residents affected by the September 2nd and 3rd storms and flash flooding. SBA low-interest loans are available countywide, while state disaster grants are open to eligible residents in Anthony, Watson, and Woodward Townships, along with DuBois Town in South Williamsport. An SBA outreach center is also open at the Woodward Township Municipal Building in Linden, offering in-person help with applications through October 8th. Pennsylvania has now confirmed more than 900 measles cases this year. The State Department of Health says 903 cases have been reported across 39 counties, including 13 new cases since Friday. There have been 176 hospitalizations and 4 measles-related deaths. Health officials say vaccination clinics are continuing across the state, with more than 5,300 MMR shots being given at pop-up clinics since the outbreak began in April, including at the Bloomsburg Fair this week. Updated case information is available at pa.gov/measles. And Cherry Springs State Park in Potter County has completed more than $5 million in improvements aimed at making one of Pennsylvania's best stargazing spots safer and easier to use. DCNR says the project improved parking and nighttime traffic flow, added a new contact station, upgraded the amphitheater and astronomy areas, and installed new water and electrical systems. Officials say the changes were designed to protect the park's internationally recognized dark skies. And checking SportsQ. In Major League Baseball, it was Wild Card Series Game 1 today. It's actually going on today. Phillies and Braves at 2 p.m. on NBC. White Sox versus the Astros at 5 p.m. on Peacock and NBC Sports Network. Red Sox versus the Yankees at 8 p.m. tonight on NBC. And Cubs play the Padres, 10 p.m. on Peacock and NBC Sports Network.
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9: Morning. Here's your exclusive Susquehanna Valley Farm Forecast. The drying out process continues at a slow pace around the region this morning. There's still a lot of low-level moisture in the atmosphere. Thus, we're going to see a lot of clouds again today, perhaps even a touch of drizzle this morning or a sprinkle this afternoon. Tomorrow will be dry with some sun, and it will be warm into Friday when the next front comes through the area, accompanied by some showers later in the afternoon and at night. It will turn cooler behind the front for Saturday with some sunshine. The details of the forecast, clouds and breaks of sun today, the high 72. Tonight, partly to mostly cloudy, though 53. More clouds and sun tomorrow, high 76. On Thursday, clouds, some intervals of sun, warm and a bit more humid in the afternoon, high 78. On Friday, some sun followed by clouds, warm and rather humid, with a couple of showers in the afternoon, the high 80. Saturday will be cooler and less humid, with some sunshine and a high closer to 70. We'll see 1 to 3 hours of sun today and 3 to 5 hours of sun tomorrow and again on Thursday. There'll be a moderate to heavy dew tonight and again tomorrow night. The average relative humidity at 75% today, 90% tonight, 75% tomorrow, and 80% Thursday. Winds north to northwest at 5 to 10 miles per hour today. Light and variable winds tonight. Winds becoming south under 10 miles per hour tomorrow. Southeast to south winds under 10 miles per hour Thursday. Drying will be fair to poor through Thursday, and there'll be little to no rain through Thursday. AccuWeather anytime at WILQ.com. I'm meteorologist Joe Lundberg.
0: 8:34 in the Susquehanna Valley. Cloudy skies. It's 61.

0: and watching airplanes on Country 105.1 WILQ. It's 8:38 in the morning. Good morning. Freddie Hammer, good morning.
1: Good morning to you, Barb.
0: How are you?
1: I'm all right. How about you?
0: I'm good. You got a little entertainment news for us. It's Showbiz Buzz time on Country 105.1 WILQ.
1: I do. I used to have a coworker that was our age that watched Saved by the Bell in reruns all the time.
0: Yes.
1: So we're sad now, and I'm sure that this is going out for my friend who would be sad over Dennis Haskins dying. He was Principal Richard Belding on Saved by the Bell.
0: Mr. Belding!
1: He died at the age of 75, and the cause of death has not been revealed. But his agent did say that it's such a tragic loss, because everybody loved Mr. Belding, and those who got to know Dennis loved him even more. He was a great person, and he absolutely loved his fans.
0: And wasn't he part of a reboot as well?
1: He did. He went through a couple different shows that, like, you know, they did a little reboot, and he would have a little cameo in
0: the
1: principal.
0: Mr. Belding, rest in peace.
1: Yes, definitely. Lindsay Lohan and Henry Golding will star in Netflix Return to You. It's set in 2008. Lohan plays a lonely attorney who receives a dying woman's DVD meant for her husband and tries to track him down. The film reunites Lohan with the Waters, who directed her in Freaky Friday and Mean Girls. She also produces the show. Rob Lowe has announced a Netflix documentary about his life, revealing that it's been 3 years in the making. The 62-year-old actor shared the news on Watch What Happens Live, saying it could arrive around Thanksgiving. He had no final cut control, describing it as warts and all, the good, the bad,
0: warts,
1: and the ugly. I know, you don't think he has any warts.
0: He's held up very well.
1: He sure has.
0: I think so. I really liked him on The West Wing, of all of the things he's been on.
1: Okay.
0: Yeah, I really did. What else?
1: Amazon Prime Video has renewed Reacher for a sixth season. I don't know if you watched that. It's really good.
0: Yeah, also along the same lines, that Alan Rickson or whatever his name
1: is. Yes, yes. What is his name?
0: I think it's Alan Richis. Okay, you talk. I'll find out.
1: Okay. Well, they're renewing Reacher for a sixth season while season 5 is still filming. Season 4 drew 66 million viewers within 28 days, ranking among Prime Video's top 5 most viewed original seasons. The story has now reached 200 million viewers worldwide. Season 5 is based on Lee Child's Make Me.
0: That's just in.
1: Yes, tell me.
0: It's Alan Richson. He plays Jack Reacher in the Amazon Prime series. Of course, Tom Cruise played Reacher in the big movies.
1: Okay, yes.
0: Yes.
1: I did like Reacher. I'm working my way through season 2 right now. And finally, the 2026 MTV Video Music Awards averaged 8.43 million combined viewers across CBS and MTV, making it the most watched VMAs since 2015 and up 51% from last year. An NFL overrun featuring the Baltimore Ravens defeating the Dallas Cowboys pushed that start time several minutes. Taylor Swift also won Video of the Year and all of those other awards that just really pushed her over
0: the top.
1: Something
0: else. I think the only reason the ratings were that high was because of the football overrun.
1: Yes, you're probably right.
0: My husband and I were like, what is this?
1: Not the VMAs.
0: And we're like, let's turn this off. But it was on long enough that maybe it counted as viewership.
1: Sure.
0: So that's your Showbiz Buzz.
1: That's it on Carrie's Corner.
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0: Country 105.1 WILQ with Corey Kent, Rocky Mountain Low. 17 before 9, birthday wishes today in the Susquehanna Valley going out to Anna Burke of Loyalsock. Leo Francis of Montoursville is celebrating his 13th. He's officially a teenager now. And his good friend Naomi Bell is having her birthday also today. She's 12 and from Montoursville. Pam Bailey's sister checked in, said Pam is 60 today and she's also from Montoursville. And anniversary wishes out to Shauna and Justin Starr. They've been married 8 years today and they're from Hughesville. And this day of celebration for them is a variably cloudy day with a high of 72. Tonight it'll be partly cloudy, low about 53. It's fall.
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9: News. I'm Gianna Gelosi. Top tech executives are heading to the White House today to talk about the future of AI as the Trump administration launches a new AI tool designed to make the federal government easier to navigate.
10: President Trump and House Speaker Mike Johnson are expected to meet for lunch with Meta CEO Mark Zuckerberg, OpenAI President Greg Brockman, NVIDIA CEO Jensen Huang, Anthropic CEO Dario Amodei, among other tech leaders, as OpenAI says it's canceling the release of its latest model over safety concerns.
9: Fox's Rich Edson. Lindsey Clancy going to be back in court this morning for the first time since her triple murder trial ended with a deadlocked jury.
11: We're expected to learn how her case will proceed, including an expected announcement from the Plymouth County DA's office about retrying the case, and if they decide to do that, what charges they plan on pursuing.
9: Fox's Nate Foy in Plymouth, Massachusetts. 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
12: It's 9 o'clock and 62 degrees. I'm Freddie Hammer with this WILQ News update. A wanted Lycoming County man is behind bars after police say he tried to hide in the rafters of his Gamble Township garage. State police say 48-year-old Brian James Murray refused repeated orders to surrender Monday morning, prompting a Williamsport Police Task Force to use 2 non-lethal rounds before taking him into custody. Murray was wanted on burglary and fleeing charges tied to earlier incidents. He was arraigned on 3 sets of charges and jailed without bail. 6 felony wiretapping charges have been dropped against a 23-year-old Mifflinburg woman accused of recording a court hearing without permission. Union County District Attorney Brian Karstetter says the charges against Abigail Kapp will not be pursued because public proceedings may be recorded with a judge's permission. Kapp's accused of recording an April hearing in District Judge Jeffrey Mensch's courtroom and posting it online. A misdemeanor charge involving use of a recording device in court will continue. The proposed data center project in Muncie Township is now tied up in a court fight. An environmental group has appealed to Commonwealth Court, challenging the developer's claim that its application was automatically approved after the township missed a state deadline for holding a hearing. The project near Yetter Road and John Brady Drive calls for 3 data center buildings, water facilities, and a substation. According to the Sun-Gazette, opponents argue the approval process denied residents a chance to be heard. And a Pennsylvania State Police helicopter will land on the Commonwealth University Lock Haven campus on Thursday as part of a public demonstration. The aircraft is scheduled to arrive at noon in the upper lot behind Zimmerly Gymnasium. State police and university officers will explain the aviation unit's role in law enforcement and public safety. The free event is part of Haven Homecoming, and officials say the public should not be alarmed by the helicopter activity. And checking sports Q. PIAA High School Sports Boys Varsity Soccer yesterday. Montoursville blanking Mifflinburg with 3. Girls Soccer today. Line Mountain at Susquehanna. That's at 4:30 p.m. this afternoon. And tonight at 7, Varsity Volleyball. Pottsville at Our Lady of Lourdes Regional. Canton at Wellsboro. Sarah at North Penn Liberty. And Tawanda at Jersey Shore.

0: Clouds and a few sunny breaks today with an afternoon high of 72. Partly to mostly cloudy skies tonight, low 53. More clouds and sun tomorrow. A little bit warmer, high 76. It'll be warm and a bit more humid on Thursday with clouds and some intervals of sun, the high 78. On Friday, some sun will give way to clouds, warm and rather humid. Look for a couple of showers in the afternoon, the high near 80. For Saturday, partly sunny, cooler and less humid with a high around 70. AccuWeather anytime at WILQ.com. I'm meteorologist Joe Lundberg.
1: 3 after 9, it is 61 degrees.
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0: 1972. We are Country 105.1 WILQ. Carrie's Corner being manned by Barbara Evans this morning. I am enjoying my time here and hope you are enjoying your day as well. So, something else to consider for your enjoyment is this Sunday, the last event for the season. It's the Central PA Mini Horse Pullers event at the Montour DeLong Fairgrounds. 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

0: clouds and some breaks of sun today with an afternoon high of 72. Partly to mostly cloudy tonight, low 53. It'll be quite comfortable tomorrow with more clouds and sun and a high of 76. Clouds and some intervals of sunshine for Thursday. Warm and a bit more humid for the afternoon, the high 78. On Friday, some sun followed by clouds, warm and rather humid with a couple of showers in the afternoon and a high near 80. For Saturday, partly sunny, cooler and less humid, high 70. AccuWeather anytime at WILQ.com. I'm meteorologist Joe Lundberg.
1: 926. 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

105.1 WILQ. Got a carry-off today. And Ted Bennett will be here today. He's in at 10 o'clock, so make sure you stick around for Ted Bennett on

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0: Hi, WILQ Buffalo Loo. You're number 9.
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0: Congratulations. 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
0: The week is young, so there's many chances for you to register to win to Buffalo Loo, number 2 from Country 105.1 WILQ.
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0: number one in the office break room. 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

0: Barbara McCollum and Pretty Heart. 4 before 10, Tuesday morning is kind of over. We're in the official midday morning. Well, I hope it went well for you. Rise and shine, all that good stuff. I'll be in for Sean Carey again tomorrow morning. Ted Bennett is up next, and make sure that you check out the lunch hour because Ted's playing all kinds of requests. If you have a favorite, go on to Facebook. It's the best way to get a hold of him and let him know what you want to hear in the noon hour. I'll see you tomorrow. Take care.
1: This is Congressman Dan Muser. I've traveled every mile of Pennsylvania's 9th District. 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You believe in freedom, hard work, and the American dream. Right now, dangerous socialist ideas are aggressively trying to spread. 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We're cutting taxes for families and small businesses so Main Street thrives. We're securing the border and protecting our way of life. Your vote is not just about choosing a candidate this election. 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Get to the polls. Vote for freedom over socialism. 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I'm Dan Muser, running for re-election in Pennsylvania's 9th Congressional District, and I approve this message.
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12: WILQ AccuWeather.
13: Clouds and some breaks of sun today with an afternoon high of 72. Partly to mostly cloudy tonight, low 53. It'll be quite comfortable tomorrow with more clouds and sun and a high of 76. Clouds and some intervals of sunshine for Thursday. Warm and a bit more humid for the afternoon, the high 78. On Friday, some sun followed by clouds, warm and rather humid, with a couple of showers in the afternoon and a high near 80. For Saturday, partly sunny, cooler and less humid, high 70. AccuWeather anytime at WILQ.com. I'm meteorologist Joe Lundberg.
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Country 105.1 WILQ. How are you carrying on this morning? Having a good morning? Maybe some sunshine in our forecast. And don't forget that Boots Full of Loot. Be listening for that cue to call.

0: 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You know the boots are back. 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
1: WILQ AccuWeather.
2: Clouds and some breaks of sun today with an afternoon high of 72, partly to mostly cloudy tonight, though 53. It'll be quite comfortable tomorrow with more clouds and sun and a high of 76. Clouds and some intervals of sunshine for Thursday, warm and a bit more humid for the afternoon, a high 78. On Friday, some sun followed by clouds, warm and rather humid with a couple of showers in the afternoon and a high near 80. For Saturday, partly sunny, cooler and less humid, high 70. AccuWeather anytime at WILQ.com. I'm meteorologist Joe Lundberg. We'll be right back.

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0: 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It's called Horseback. You'll find out why now on the Q.
1: He's a ranch hand in a pinch, man. 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

0: Country 105.1 WIOQ. Nobody does it like Luke Bryan. Hey, I'm Ted Bennett. Glad to be with you. 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

0: 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Might have a little dirt
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0: lucky caller number 5 for the Boots Full of Loot. Congratulations. What's your name and where are you from?
1: Good morning. 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
0: Boots Full of Loot, lucky caller number 9. Congratulations. What's your name and where are you from?
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it's the late, great Big Dog Daddy, Toby Keith at Country 105.1 WILQ. Getting ready to take your request for that all-request lunch hour coming up at 11 today.

0: rocking that tune from Chris Young. I didn't come here to leave at Country 105.1 WILQ. Rolling through a Tuesday morning with cloudy skies. Don't forget that all request lunch hour coming up, and we've been getting a lot of hits already this morning on Facebook. Thank you very much for that. We look forward to playing them back for you. And made our prize pack a little fuller. Bull Ride Mania tickets and a parking pass to that cool event at the Bloomsburg Fair. That's up for grabs today, along with lunch for two from our good friends at Subway.
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10: Clouds and some breaks of sun today with an afternoon high of 72, partly to mostly cloudy tonight, low 53. It'll be quite comfortable tomorrow with more clouds and sun and a high of 76. Clouds and some intervals of sunshine for Thursday, warm and a bit more humid for the afternoon, the high 78. On Friday, some sun followed by clouds, warm and rather humid with a couple of showers in the afternoon and a high near 80. For Saturday, partly sunny, cooler and less humid, high 70. AccuWeather anytime at WILQ.com. I'm meteorologist Joe Lundberg.
0: Thank you very much, Joe, and a good morning to you. Currently, it is 63 degrees. We're rolling through Tuesday.
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Country 105.1 WILQ. Well, there's Ella Langley along with Ted Bennett and the Boots Full of Loot. This boot this week valued at over $1,100.

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0: Pockets full of loot. Lucky caller number 5. Congratulations, you're in. What's your name and where are you from?
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0: Congratulations, you're lucky caller number 9 for the boots full of loot. What's your name and where are you from?
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0: Hamilton at Country 105.1 WILQ. That's the honeybee tune. Well, we're getting lots of requests for the L-Request Lunch Hour on Facebook. Thank you very much for checking in. Always great to chat back and forth with you. Hey, keep it right here. We've got some good stuff. Jason, L. Dean, Montgomery, Gentry, they're all waiting for us. Minutes away on a Tuesday with Clouds on WILQ.
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9: WILQ AccuWeather.
10: A pleasant Tuesday afternoon with clouds and breaks of sun and a high up to 72. Partly to mostly cloudy, comfortable tonight, the low dropping down to 53. Nice day for us Wednesday with more clouds and sun, a high up to 76. The warming trend continues throughout the week with a mix of sun and clouds Thursday. It'll be warm and a little more humid in the afternoon, a high up to 78. Some sun followed by clouds Friday. It'll be warm and rather humid with a couple of afternoon showers and the high near 80. AccuWeather anytime at WILQ.com. I'm meteorologist Jason Caterina.
0: And good morning to you. Currently cloudy. It is 65 degrees.

or poor. Of course, that was back before the war. Yeah, your uncle and I made quite a pair, flying F-15s through hostile air. He went down, but they missed me by hell.

Major League Baseball playoffs start today, Tuesday, and we'll take a look at what the prognosticators are saying about the said playoffs in a couple of minutes here on the

Turn it down. Parker McCollum, WILQ. Hey, high school football, we got it. Backyard Broadcasting, the Twin Valleys Talk Network. South Williamsport at Muncie. Coming up Friday night, brought to you by Joe's Equipment, Trout Run Hotel, and Penn Hills Flooring.

0: Brooks and Dunn, Country 105.1 WILQ, touring all over the place. Folks are loving B&D. Cowgirls and cowboys don't cry. Well, we're hanging out here, and a reminder on a Tuesday that's brought to you by Lang's Chocolate, this Q-tip. Hey, you can get your sweet treat 7 days a week at Lane's Chocolates in downtown Williamsport. You know, there's a national blood shortage emergency, and we're urged to get blood ASAP. The American Red Cross says that blood demands are high and donations have fallen over the past few months. The shortage is serious for platelets, type O positive, and B negative. Now, if you're able to head to a Red Cross blood drive near you, that would be a great thing. One going on today from 12:30 till 5. That'll be at the Church of the Resurrection at 75 Musser Lane in Muncie. And then tomorrow between 1 and 6 p.m. at the Lycoming College Academic Center, the Pennington Lounge, AC 700 College Ave in Williamsport. Go to redcrossblood.org and make sure that you line up your appointment.
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0: Swindell for you. You should be here on Country 105.1 WILQ on a Teddy B get together for a Tuesday. Well, we got enough requests to get into a bunch of trouble here in the next hour. Thank you so much for jumping in and making your request on Facebook and then giving us a call as well. We'll play them back, draw a winner, and we'll let you know who that is right around 1 o'clock. So keep it right here, and don't forget Freddie Hammer. She's got all the local news that you'll need. She's coming up at high noon, news, sports, and weather, all for you to be well informed on this Tuesday at Country 105.1.
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1: News. I'm CJ Pop. Former special counsel Jack Smith being quizzed by Republicans on the Senate Judiciary Committee. Fox's David Spun at the hearing.
2: Republicans want to grill Jack Smith about his two federal cases involving them former President Donald Trump. The first involved Trump's alleged efforts to overturn the 2020 presidential election. The second involved classified documents taken to Mar-a-Lago.
1: The former special counsel in his opening statement.
3: Our investigation developed proof beyond a reasonable doubt that President Trump engaged in serious crimes against our nation.
1: Smith adding he will not be silenced by threats of prosecution by the DOJ. President Trump and Vice President J.D. Vance hosting tech executives for the debut of a new AI-powered government website designed to be the front door of the federal government. Elon Musk and other tech honchos are at the White House. 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
4: Partly cloudy tonight with a low down to 53. Your exclusive AccuWeather forecast is coming up. I'm Freddie Hammer with this WILQ News update. A Union County prison inmate is facing new charges after investigators say methamphetamine was found in his cell. 47-year-old Joseph Sikorsky of Sealands Grove allegedly admitted bringing the drugs into the jail and later sharing some with other inmates. The prison went into lockdown September 8th after staff received a tip. Police say officers found methamphetamine near the toilet in Sikorsky's cell. He faces felony contraband and drug delivery charges with a preliminary hearing set for October 15th. East Buffalo Township supervisors will consider final approval of a new data center ordinance next month. The proposal would limit large commercial data centers to the township's industrial zoning district and require those projects to seek special exception approval from the zoning hearing board. Smaller data centers would go through the planning commission and supervisors. A public hearing is set for October 12th at 5:30 p.m. at the Township Building in Lewisburg. Federal and state disaster assistance is now available for Lycoming County residents affected by the September 2nd and 3rd storms and flash flooding. SBA low-interest loans are available countywide, while state disaster grants are open to eligible residents in Anthony, Watson, and Woodward Townships, along with DuBoystown and South Williamsport. An SBA outreach center is also open at the Woodward Township Municipal Building in Linden, offering in-person help with applications through October 8th. Pennsylvania's weekly fall foliage reports return Thursday as leaf peeping season gets underway across the state. DCNR will post updated reports every Thursday during peak season with photos and detailed regional information showing where colors are changing and when they're expected to peak. Fall foliage usually reaches its best color during October. The reports can also help travelers plan hikes, scenic drives, and other outdoor trips. Find the latest updates at pa.gov/DCNR. And checking SportsQ, PIAA High School Varsity Volleyball tonight, 7 p.m., Pottsville at Our Lady of Lourdes Regional, Canton at Wellsboro, Sarah at North Penn Liberty, and Tawanda plays at Jersey Shore. Major League Baseball Wild Card Series Game 1's tonight. White Sox versus the Astros at 5 p.m. on Peacock, Red Sox versus the Yankees at 8 p.m. on NBC, and Cubs versus the Padres, 10 p.m. on Peacock and NBC Sports Network. NFL Thursday Night Football coming up this week, Steelers versus the Browns, 8:15 p.m. on Prime Video. Weather's next. I'm Freddie Hammer with his WILQ News Update.
5: WILQ AccuWeather. A pleasant Tuesday afternoon with clouds and breaks of sun and the high up to 72. Partly to mostly cloudy. Comfortable tonight, the low dropping down to 53. Nice day for us Wednesday with more clouds and sun, the high up to 76. The warming trend continues throughout the week with a mix of sun and clouds Thursday. It'll be warm and a little more humid in the afternoon, the high up to 78. Some sun followed by clouds Friday. It'll be warm and rather humid with a couple of afternoon showers and the high near 80. AccuWeather anytime at WIOQ.com. I'm meteorologist Jason Caterina.
6: Currently, it is cloudy and a good afternoon to you. It is 65 degrees. Welcome into that all-request lunch hour. Kicking things off in a couple of minutes, we have a song pulled out for Morgan and a happy birthday for Tanya Steele. Happy birthday to you, Tanya. Song on its way in a 10 at WILQ.
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1: Yeah, could I hear Go Rest High on the Mountain by Vince Gill?
0: Any reason you want to hear that one today?
1: I like his singing and his songs.
0: Great. Hey, what's your name and where are you from?
1: Michael Hans from Northumberland.
0: Hey, Mike, I appreciate you and I hope you have a great afternoon.
1: You too.

0: full of loot. Congratulations to your lucky caller number 5. What's your name and where are you from?
1: Anise from Salisbury.
0: And lucky caller number 9 for the boots full of loot. Congratulations. What's your name and where are you from?
2: Shelly Mitchell from Montoursville.
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9: A pleasant Tuesday afternoon with clouds and breaks of sun and the high up to 72. Partly to mostly cloudy. Comfortable tonight, the low dropping down to 53. Nice day for us Wednesday with more clouds and sun, a high up to 76. The warming trend continues throughout the week with a mix of sun and clouds Thursday. It'll be warm and a little more humid in the afternoon, a high up to 78. Some sun followed by clouds Friday. It'll be warm and rather humid with a couple of afternoon showers and the high near 80. AccuWeather anytime at WIOQ.com. I'm meteorologist Jason Caterina.
0: Well, good afternoon to you. Currently cloudy. It is 65 degrees and we have a request for Amy.

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1: Good morning, Ted. May I make a request?
0: Most certainly.
1: Thank you. I'd like to hear 99 Years by Jennifer Nettles and Josh Groban.
0: All right, let me see if I can't find that fine tune for you, and we'd be glad to play it.
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0: Consider it done.
1: Thank you, Ted. Have a good day.
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0: Taylor Swift and Sugarland's Jennifer Nettles at Country 105.1 WIOQ. 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

0: John King, Country 105.1 WILQ, wrapping up the Subway All Request Lunch Hour. And we got to reach into our hat and pull out a winner today. We've got two ticket passes and passes for the Bloom Fair Bull Ride Mania coming up on Friday the 2nd, and lunch for two from Subway. Our winner today is Amy Saar. Congratulations, Amy Saar from Jersey Shore. You win. 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
11: A pleasant Tuesday afternoon with clouds and breaks of sun and a high up to 72. Partly to mostly cloudy, comfortable tonight, the low dropping down to 53. Nice day for us Wednesday with more clouds and sun, a high up to 76. The warming trend continues throughout the week with a mix of sun and clouds Thursday. It'll be warm and a little more humid in the afternoon, a high up to 78. Some sun followed by clouds Friday. It'll be warm and rather humid with a couple of afternoon showers and the high near 80. AccuWeather anytime at WILQ.com. I'm meteorologist Jason Caterina.
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0: It's the Boots Full of Loot Cuticle. Might have a little dirt
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0: Q's Boot Full of Loot. Congratulations, you're caller 5. You're qualified. What's your name and where are you from?
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0: Boots Full of Loot, lucky caller number 9. Congratulations, you made it. What's your name and where are you from?
2: 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This is Freeman, Halifax.

0: New Crying at Country 105.1 WILQ and play it again. We'll be playing high school football again this Friday night. Week number 6 already. Where does the time fly? October 2nd, South Williamsport and Muncie going to go toe-to-toe. Our backyard broadcasting high school football game of the week. And you'll hear it on the Twin Valleys Talk Network, brought to you in part by Journey Bank. 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
5: WILQ AccuWeather. A pleasant Tuesday afternoon with clouds and breaks of sun and the high up to 72. Partly to mostly cloudy. Comfortable tonight. The low dropping down to 53. Nice day for us Wednesday with more clouds and sun. The high up to 76. The warming trend continues throughout the week with a mix of sun and clouds Thursday. It'll be warm and a little more humid in the afternoon. The high up to 78. Some sun followed by clouds Friday. It'll be warm and rather humid with a couple of afternoon showers and the high near 80. AccuWeather anytime at WILQ.com. I'm meteorologist Jason Caterina.
0: Well, currently it's cloudy and 67.

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0: Morgan Wallen's got it all figured out, doesn't he? I'm the reason, and I'm the problem. Country 105.1 WILQ, and a Q-tip reminder brought to you by Lang's Chocolates, Carmelicious, now open until 7 Wednesday through Saturday at 350 Pine Street in Williamsport. 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

0: Corey Kent, Country 105.1 WILQ in this heart, and Teddy B wrapping things up here on a Tuesday, and had a good time with that Subway All Request Lunch Hour. We'll be doing that again tomorrow. We'll be getting you qualified for the boots full of loot, and boot week number two is valued at over $1,100. It could be yours. Keep listening to Mark Mack coming up next, and he'll get you qualified to win right here.
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8: A pleasant Tuesday afternoon with clouds and breaks of sun and the high up to 72. Partly to mostly cloudy. Comfortable tonight, the low dropping down to 53. Nice day for us Wednesday with more clouds and sun, the high up to 76. The warming trend continues throughout the week with a mix of sun and clouds Thursday. It'll be warm and a little more humid in the afternoon, the high up to 78. Some sun followed by clouds Friday. It'll be warm and rather humid with a couple of afternoon showers and the high near 80. AccuWeather anytime at WILQ.com. I'm meteorologist Jason Caterina.
9: We're at 69 under cloudy skies.
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think a little less. Easier said than done for me. I'm one of those overthinkers. I know it never helps, but I still do it. 69 cloudy skies. Mark, back and you here on a Tuesday. We got Russell Dickerson in.

0: backseat driver. WILQ. Kane has got his fifth album coming out before the year's end, and a duet with Shania Twain. I'm pretty excited to hear that one. Mark Mack joining in here on your Tuesday. We're celebrating today National Coffee Day. 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Be a good way to celebrate National Coffee Day today. Hey, we're going to hit that Boots Sounder for you here this afternoon. We are the second day registering for Boots Package number 2. And I do have another pair of tickets to give out at some point here this afternoon for the Outdoor Pancake Breakfast with the Scouts of America. Troop 38 will be at St. Anne's Catholic Church Pavilion on Sunday. A couple of passes to get you in there on the line here this afternoon. Straight ahead, we've got a look at AccuWeather and Thomas Rhett.
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5: WILQ AccuWeather.
6: A pleasant Tuesday afternoon with clouds and breaks of sun and a high up to 72. Partly to mostly cloudy, comfortable tonight, the low dropping down to 53. Nice day for us Wednesday with more clouds than sun, a high up to 76. The warming trend continues throughout the week with a mix of sun and clouds Thursday. It'll be warm and a little more humid in the afternoon, a high up to 78. Some sun followed by clouds Friday. It'll be warm and rather humid with a couple of afternoon showers and the high near 80. AccuWeather anytime at WILQ.com. I'm meteorologist Jason Caterina.
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0: Brooks and Dunn, Country 105.1 WILQ. Mark Mack, hopefully playing all of your country favorites. You know, you can help us pick the songs we play. Just go to WILQ.com and tell us what you think. Give it a thumbs up, thumbs down, love it or hate it. There's Dylan Scott, Dear Big City on the Q.
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0: night shift. John Party, WILQ. Kelly E. would be the night shift around here, taking my place at night, 7 to midnight. Hey, tonight we've got a big show at the 171st Bloomsburg Fair. Icons and Idol, Aaron Tippin, and Colin Ray will be in for Sammy Kershaw. Doctor's orders, he could not perform it. I'll tell you what, a great replacement for Sammy is Colin Ray tonight, hitting the grandstands at the 171st Bloomsburg Fair. Congrats to everyone that won their way in with us here at WILQ. Hopefully you're getting out tonight for the show. If you were kind of on the fence, grab the tickets now. Get out tonight, BloomsburgFair.com. Get them right online. Get out tonight. And look for us. We're going to be out at the Bloomsburg Fair at our Super Roving Radio. We're right there by Gate 3. When you see us out there, stop by and say hi. Get signed up for that prize pack. And our broadcast from the fair brought to you by W&L Subaru and C.H. Walt Sons. Be sure to stop by and see them. They're on the fairgrounds as well. We'll see you out at the 171st Bloomsburg Fair. Coming up, the Florida Georgia Line and more of your country favorites.
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0: IWILQ, you are caller number 5. Who's this? Where are you from?
1: Nick Cease from Southeastburg.
0: IWILQ, you are caller number 9. Who's this? Where are you from?
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0: All right, we got Nick and Scott going into the Goldfish Bowl here for next Monday's drawing at 6 a.m. We got a first winner here yesterday. Wade Workman of Rocktown, our first Boots Package winner. We'll get another winner next Monday, and we'll continue on just like that. 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
12: A pleasant Tuesday afternoon with clouds and breaks of sun and a high up to 72. Partly to mostly cloudy. Comfortable tonight, the low dropping down to 53. Nice day for us Wednesday with more clouds than sun, a high up to 76. The warming trend continues throughout the week with a mix of sun and clouds Thursday. It'll be warm and a little more humid in the afternoon, a high up to 78. Some sun followed by clouds Friday. It'll be warm and rather humid with a couple of afternoon showers and the high near 80. AccuWeather anytime at WIOQ.com. I'm meteorologist Jason Caterina.
0: Cloudy skies at 70.
5: 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W-

latest from vocal duo Dan and Shay. Good stuff right there. On tour right now supporting that brand new album as well. Cloudy skies and 70 here on your Tuesday. We'll be down to about 53, partly cloudy overnight. We're going to get some sun tomorrow. Still some clouds, high 74. Here's Brad on the queue.

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0: Reba McEntire. Originally done by Vicki Lawrence, one of my favorites. Not really known as a big singer, more of a comedian, but she did a great job on that. Had one big hit back in the 70s. Reba redid it for another go-round in the top 40. Hey, we got Barb Evans in again tomorrow for Sean at Carrie's Corner. Make sure to tune in at 7:45. She'll fire up the Coast to Work Trivia Challenge at Carrie's Corner, giving you a chance to take home a $50 Coast Tire gift certificate. You get three general knowledge trivia questions right, and it is yours. And then you go into our monthly drawing. That's a $400 gift certificate. We'll do that here at the end of the month, so that means we're going to get a winner tomorrow for the month of September. I'm trying to figure out what month we're in here. Coast to Work Trivia Challenge on tomorrow. You could get in, get the 50, and then possibly win that monthly tomorrow as well. Again, Barb filling in for Sean tomorrow. Coming up, we've got a look at AccuWeather and Luke Combs.
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1: WILQ AccuWeather. A pleasant Tuesday afternoon with clouds and breaks of sun and the high up to 72. Partly to mostly cloudy. Comfortable tonight. The low dropping down to 53. Nice day for us Wednesday with more clouds and sun, a high up to 76. The warming trend continues throughout the week with a mix of sun and clouds Thursday. It'll be warm and a little more humid in the afternoon, a high up to 78. Some sun followed by clouds Friday. It'll be warm and rather humid with a couple of afternoon showers and the high near 80. AccuWeather anytime at WILQ.com. I'm meteorologist Jason Caterina.
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93-1051 WILQ. Don't miss the Up All Night show with Eric Spencer. If you're working third shift, maybe can't get to sleep, he's right here for you midnight till 5 a.m. We're a full service 24-hour operation for you at WILQ. Parker McCollum's in. We got Tim McGraw next.

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0: number five. Who's this? Where are you from?
1: Terry Stevens, Unionville.
0: Hi, WILQ. You are caller number nine and now into boots package number two. Who's this and where are you from?
2: Russ Reichle from Watsontown.
0: All right, we got Terry and Russ going into that Goldfish Bowl here in week number two. Boots full of loot with the Mifflinburg Variety Store. Here's what's in this week's boots package. A steel BE200 backpack blower, thanks to Joe's Equipment. 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

0: town. 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It is National Coffee Day today. Here's a little survey. 11% of adults drink instant coffee. I feel bad for 11% of adults. 57% of adults like a specialty coffee. 31% of adults like cold, iced, or frozen coffee. 93% of people make their own coffee every morning. I guess 11%, it's pretty easy because they go the instant route. Now, I make mine at night, but I hit the button in the morning. I like to be prepared for that morning. You never know what's going to be going on in the morning. I just need to hit one button to have that cup of coffee. Straight ahead, we've got a look at Fox News. We'll jump into the 4 o'clock hour next with Eric Church.
1: This is Congressman Dan Muser. 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
9: News. I'm John Saucier. The Trump administration is a new online platform powered by artificial intelligence. The White House says the newly launched America.gov can help Americans complete tasks in a timely fashion and save time. Well, Secretary of State Marco Rubio says the State Department is using the platform to help speed up the passport process.
10: Starting next year, Americans will be able to apply for their first passport entirely online.
9: Lindsey Clancy back in court for a status hearing several weeks after her murder case ended in a mistrial. There was a single holdout juror. Her attorney, Kevin Reddington, has filed a motion to investigate that juror, but denies accusations that he's attacking the man.
11: I am really tired of reading that I am attacking this juror. I am ripping the juror. I am shredding the juror. I'm not doing anything with the juror.
9: It's still unclear if Clancy will face a new trial. 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
12: 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Another hour begins now on Country 105.1.

There's one of those number ones from George. Country 105.1 WILQ. Hey, we've got the last day of the month tomorrow. That means the Coast to Work Trivia Challenge. We're going to get a monthly winner tomorrow. Right now, Kenny in.

0: number five and now into boots package number two. Who's this and where are you from?
1: Great. Brenda Knopf Reynolds from Muncie.
0: Hi, WILQ. You are caller number nine and now into boots package number two. Who's this and where are you from?
2: Corey Angler of Williamsport.
0: All right. We got Corey and Brenda in that round in our boots full of loot with the Mifflinburg Variety Store. 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
8: WILQ AccuWeather.
9: A pleasant Tuesday afternoon with clouds and breaks of sun and the high up to 72. Partly to mostly cloudy, comfortable tonight, the low dropping down to 53. Nice day for us Wednesday with more clouds and sun, the high up to 76. The warming trend continues throughout the week with a mix of sun and clouds Thursday. It'll be warm and a little more humid in the afternoon, the high up to 78. Some sun followed by clouds Friday. It'll be warm and rather humid with a couple of afternoon showers and the high near 80. AccuWeather anytime at WILQ.com. I'm meteorologist Jason Caterina.
0: Cloudy skies, we're at 69.

Zach Top. Country 105.1 WILQ, one of my favorite newcomers right there. Is that one you like, don't like? Help us pick the songs here. WILQ.com, become a music insider. Lee Bryce in with One of Them Girls.

0: Jelly Roll, I am not okay. Country 105.1 WILQ. We got the wild card, National League wild card game one on right now and getting ready to go to the ninth inning as the Braves lead the Phillies 5-3. We've got three other games here today. White Sox in Houston at 5 o'clock. Boston and New York Yankees. That one on at 8 tonight. 10 o'clock, we'll get the Chicago Cubs and the San Diego Padres underway. Wild card, first day of the wild card. How about it? MLB. Here we go. Working our way toward that World Series. And I'll tell you what, I told you I'd give you a chance to win some tickets here this afternoon for the outdoor pancake breakfast with the Scouts America Troop 38. That's happening this Sunday, 8 till noon at St. Anne's Catholic Church Pavilion. Adult tickets, I've got two of them on the line. If you would like to win these tickets, be caller number 5 now, 322-6011, 800-377-1051. A pair of tickets for the outdoor pancake breakfast this Sunday with the Scout America Troop 38. We'll go with lucky caller number 5. Good luck.
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Shane Brown, WILQ, update on the Phillies-Braves. That is a final now, 5-3 on the Braves. And a big congrats to Kevin Smith of Montoursville. Took home those tickets for the Pancake Breakfast, St. Anne's Outdoor Pancake Breakfast, this Sunday with Boy Scout Troop 38.

0: Country 105.1 WILQ. Mark Mack with you here on a Tuesday, and we got a big show tonight at the 171st Bloomsburg Fair. Icons and Idol, Aaron Tippin and Colin Ray will hit the stage tonight. Now, Colin Ray, a last-minute fill-in, Sammy Kershaw, under doctor's orders to refrain from performing. So we got a great replacement. Colin Ray, one of my favorites, on stage tonight, the Bloomsburg Fair. If you were on the fence, you could still make that call. Go to BloomsburgFair.com. Get those tickets. Get down there tonight and enjoy a great show. And a lot of folks made that call, and they're on their way down there or already down at the fair. Hopefully you have a great night down there. And remember, look for us. We're over by Gate 3 in the Super Roving Radio, our live broadcast brought to you by W&L Subaru and C.H. Waltz Sons. They're on the fairgrounds as well. Make sure to stop through, see them, and have some fun tonight with Icons and Idol, the Bloomsburg Fair, 171st. Straight ahead, we've got Fox News. We'll jump into the 5 o'clock hour with Luke Bryan.
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10: News. I'm Paul Stevens. Big artificial intelligence get together today at the White House with President Trump, who wants no slowdowns on AI.
11: He told me over the weekend that he does not worry about AI going rogue and expects the industry to fix any problems that might arise.
10: Fox's Aisha Hosni. Lindsey Clancy back in court today, several weeks after her murder trial ended in a mistrial due to a single holdout juror. Clancy's attorney, Kevin Reddington, filing a motion to investigate that juror, but says
12: I am really tired. tired of reading that I am attacking this juror. I am ripping the juror. I am shredding the juror. I'm not doing anything with the juror.
10: And Reddington now claims there isn't even enough evidence to prove that Lindsey Clancy actually killed her kids. America is listening to Fox News.
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0: Donnie McCreary, Country 105.1 WILQ. Fun story out of Jefferson County, Colorado. Animal control officers recently responded to a report of a wandering tortoise. The tortoise named Lard weighs just under 100 pounds. He had escaped from a fenced yard and headed into a neighborhood. Lard's owner tried to guide him home, but he was uncooperative and quite large. The animal control officer and a bystander helped pick him up and returned Lard to his fenced-in yard. How about that? Tortoise on the loose. A slow police chase on that. Straight ahead, we've got a look at AccuWeather and Laney and John Mayer. Coming up.
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6: WILQ AccuWeather.
7: Partly to mostly cloudy and comfortable tonight with the low dropping down to 53. Nice day for us Wednesday with more clouds and sun. Milder, the high up to 76. A mix of sun and clouds Thursday. It'll be warm and a little more humid in the afternoon, the high up to 78. The warming trend concludes Friday with sun followed by clouds. Warm and rather humid with a couple of afternoon showers, the high near 80. Partly sunny, cooler and less humid Saturday, high near 70. AccuWeather anytime at WILQ.com. I'm meteorologist Jason Caterina.
0: Cloudy skies, we're at 68.

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Wagon Wheel, Darius Rutgers version right there. The band that originally did that, the Old Crow Medicine Show, they are coming our way Sunday, December 13th, Journey Bank Community Arts Center with their holiday Hootenanny. 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

time or two, Broken Hearts-ville. Country 105.1 WILQ, cloudy and 68. We'll end up about 53 overnight tonight, partly cloudy. We'll get a little sun tomorrow at 74. Baby,

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0: IWILQ, you are caller number 9. Who's this and where are you from?
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0: All right, we got Kevin and Leo going into that goldfish bowl. We'll get our second weekly winner, 6 a.m. coming up on Monday morning. 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
7: WILQ AccuWeather.
8: Partly to mostly cloudy and comfortable tonight with the low dropping down to 53. Nice day for us Wednesday with more clouds and sun. Milder, the high up to 76. A mix of sun and clouds Thursday. It'll be warm and a little more humid in the afternoon, the high up to 78. The warming trend concludes Friday with sun followed by clouds. Warm and rather humid with a couple of afternoon showers, the high near 80. Partly sunny, cooler and less humid Saturday, the high near 70. AccuWeather anytime at WILQ.com. I'm meteorologist Jason Caterina.
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0: Better Life, Keith Urban. Country 105.1 WILQ playing all of your country favorites. Gearing up for a big show tonight, Bloomsburg Fair. We got Icons and Idol, Aaron Tippin, and Colin Ray. Now, Colin Ray, a last-minute replacement for Sammy Kershaw. Doctor's orders. Sammy had to take the night off. I would say a great replacement tonight. Colin Ray on the stage with Aaron Tippin. Get your tickets at BloomsburgFair.com. Get out for the 171st Bloomsburg Fair. And we're going to be out and about at the fair all this week. Make sure to stop by, say hi to us. We're right by Gate 3. You can register to win that prize pack. And our broadcast brought to you by WNL Subaru and C.H. Waltz Sons. Be sure to see them at the fair as well. Coming up, we've got a look at AccuWeather and Old Dominion.
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5: WILQ. Partly to mostly cloudy and comfortable tonight with the low dropping down to 53. Nice day for us Wednesday with more clouds and sun, milder the high up to 76. A mix of sun and clouds Thursday, it'll be warm and a little more humid in the afternoon, the high up to 78. The warming trend concludes Friday with sun followed by clouds, warm and rather humid with a couple of afternoon showers, the high near 80. Partly sunny, cooler and less humid Saturday, high near 70. AccuWeather anytime at WILQ.com. I'm meteorologist Jason Catarina.

Tyler Hubbard. Country 105.1 WILQ. Partly cloudy, low 53 tonight. We got a nice looking Wednesday. Comfortable clouds and sun with a high 74. John.

0: Jason Aldean, anytime soon. Brand new one from Jason right there. Now, is that one you like, maybe don't like? Tell us about it. Become a WILQ Music Insider. You can do that anytime. 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A very important job. Straight ahead, we've got Dan and Shay, also John Pardee.
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John Party. That's his latest, and I think my favorite from John Party. Got that laid-back kind of beat to it. I like it a whole bunch. Mark, Mac, and you, we got Carrie in. Undo it on the cue.

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at Green. That's one of my favorites right there. Wave on Wave. Country 105.1 WILQ. We got our high school football game of the week on Friday night for you. We're into week six already. This week, South Williamsport at Muncie. Bob Woodley and Ian Catherine will have the call for you. Halftime coverage with with Eric Spencer. And we'll get that all underway 6:30 with coverage on Friday night, kickoff at 7. You can grab it right here on WILQ's HD3 channel. Also, let the folks out of town know we'll be streaming South Williamsport at Muncie on Friday night at TwinValleysTalk.com. All thanks to

0: the Pro Lube Specialist, 605 Hastings Street in South Williamsport, Old Barn Equipment, Route 220 in Pennsdale, Oberheim Orthodontics, 2601 Wilmot Drive in Montoursville, and the Trout Run Hotel, 88 Confair Lane in Trout Run. Thanks to our sponsors making high school football happen each week. Mark Mack saying so long. Stick around. Kelly E. is next. I'll meet you tomorrow at 2. Look out, streets, here I come.
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8: Partly to mostly cloudy and comfortable tonight with the low dropping down to 53. Nice day for us Wednesday with more clouds and sun. Milder, the high up to 76. A mix of sun and clouds Thursday. It'll be warm and a little more humid in the afternoon. The high up to 78. The warming trend concludes Friday with sun followed by clouds. Warm and rather humid with a couple of afternoon showers. The high near 80. Partly sunny, cooler and less humid Saturday. The high near 70. AccuWeather anytime at WILQ.com. I'm meteorologist Jason Catarina.
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Gary Allen, Nothing On But The Radio on WILQ. Yeah, I hope you have us on nice and loud. Last night, The Voice was on. Of course, I was here with you, but I watched it this morning. And Riley Green, man, he's winning them over. Such a good-looking dude.

0: And Black, like the rain on Country 105.1 WIOQ. How you doing? Well, I hope you had a chance to get out there and enjoy the Bloomsburg Fair. If not, you got till Saturday, then it's coming to an end. I know a few people that went to the show tonight, they're there now at the Bloomsburg Fair. They're ready for that Aaron Tippett and Colin Ray show. That's going to be a good one. And the Bloomsburg Fair, like I said, ends Saturday. So if you get out there before then, stop by and check us out. We'll be broadcasting live near Gate 3. You can stop by and say hello and register to win our prize. 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Be sure to stop by and see them, too, when you're at the fair, because they are there, too. We're going to tell you more about your weather. 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
2: Partly to mostly cloudy and comfortable tonight with the low dropping down to 53. Nice day for us Wednesday with more clouds and sun, milder, the high up to 76. A mix of sun and clouds Thursday, it'll be warm and a little more humid in the afternoon, the high up to 78. The warming trend concludes Friday with sun followed by clouds, warm and rather humid with a couple of afternoon showers, the high near 80. Partly sunny, cooler and less humid Saturday, the high near 70. AccuWeather anytime at WILQ.com. I'm meteorologist Jason Catarina.

That's Jacob Hackworth on WILQ National Coffee Day. How do you like your Joe? How do you like your cup of Joe? It says a lot about you, according to a study. We'll talk more about it coming up soon. Right now, Chris James.

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0: Sugarland Stay on Country 105.1 WIOQ. Yeah, pull up a chair, stay a while, and enjoy a cup of joe. It is National Coffee Day. So how you like your coffee, what does it say about your personality? So this is according to a study. It's a new study by coffee experts. So if you're a mocha drinker, you like mocha, you're sexy. Mm-hmm. If you like cappuccino, you're well-read. If you like your coffee black and nothing else in it, you're optimistic. Ugh, I think you're crazy. I can't drink it just black. I've tried. So if you're an iced coffee lover, I do like iced coffee. You're romantic. Romantic, I'm not, but whatever. Flavored coffee drinkers, that's me. That's my category right there. I like my coffee with all that flavor creamer in there. Right now I'm on to the pumpkin coffee. I've been drinking a lot of that with a fat-free vanilla creamer. It tastes just like pumpkin pie. You got to try it. But anyways, if you like the flavor coffee, you're funny. Ha ha.
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Langley, choose in Texas on Country 105.1 WILQ. Well, Ella Langley opened up to her fans at a recent show out there in Columbus, Ohio. And she talked about how far she's come in the past year and how she's learned to tune out the haters. Yeah, haters are going to hate. You just got to tune them out. Sometimes it's hard because they're so loud, right? So you just got to keep tuning them out. But she said, despite the criticism, she's proud of how far she's come and all the work she's put into getting there. I love her. I definitely love Ella Langley. She is so stinking pretty. Jeez.

0: up, we got more of your favorites on the way. We've got some Kane Brown in there for you, some Cody Johnson, too.
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5: WILQ AccuWeather.
6: Partly to mostly cloudy and comfortable tonight with the low dropping down to 53. Nice day for us Wednesday with more clouds and sun. Milder, the high up to 76. A mix of sun and clouds Thursday. It'll be warm and a little more humid in the afternoon. The high up to 78. The warming trend concludes Friday with sun followed by clouds. Warm and rather humid with a couple of afternoon showers. The high near 80. Partly sunny, cooler and less humid Saturday. The high near 70. AccuWeather anytime at WILQ.com. I'm meteorologist Jason Catarina.
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1: 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Country 105.1 WIOQ. Kelly along with you on this Tuesday night. I hope you're having a good one. Hope you had a good day today. Zach Brown being right now with colder weather. No, not that.